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1: Stardate August 30th. If you look carefully at pictures of Saturn, you'll probably notice something odd about the planet. It looks mashed down, like a beach ball that a child is sitting on. The planet is more than 7,000 miles wider through the equator than the poles, only a bit less than the total diameter of Earth. That makes it the flattest planet in the solar system. Saturn is the Sun's second largest planet after Jupiter, more than 9 times the size of Earth. But it's much less dense than any other planet. It's a big ball of hydrogen and helium, the two lightest elements, wrapped around a messy core of rock and metal. Despite its size, Saturn spins in a hurry. Its day is less than half as long as a day on Earth. That high-speed rotation pushes material outward at the equator, giving Saturn that squashed appearance. That shape affects the planet's gravity. Saturn's poles are much closer to the center of the planet than the equator is, and anything at the equator is being pushed outward by the high-speed rotation. The combination means that you'd weigh about a third more at the poles than at the equator, perhaps making you feel more squashed on this giant but squashed planet. Look for Saturn close to the lower right of the moon as they climb into good view in mid-evening. It looks like a bright golden star. Tomorrow, famous women on the planet Venus. And we have more skywatching tips and much more about our amazing universe in Stardate magazine. Details at stardate.org. For the University of Texas at Austin McDonald Observatory, I'm Billy Henry.
2: Samantha Smith with your Sunday evening forecast. Tonight we'll have a clear sky and a low near 78 degrees. For your Monday, you can expect sunshine and a high near 102. Heat index values will read as high as 107.

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0: 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Mesquite ISD invites area realtors to sign up for their Realtor Connection email list. They know that realtors are one of the first points of contact for the families who are considering moving to the community. This email list will help them be informed about the many opportunities in Mesquite ISD, district achievements, and other district news, as well as invites to their realtor events throughout the year. There is a link to sign up, along with other information for realtors, on Mesquite ISD's website. We'll have a link for you on our community calendar as well. 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
1: 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Basil is rich in antioxidants and has anti-inflammatory properties. 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But isn't that just the base definition of what food should be? It tastes good and it's good for you? Now, poaching shrimp might sound fancy-smancy, but it's an incredibly simple cooking technique. There are two keys to success with poaching shrimp. Number one, infuse the poaching liquid with lots of flavor. In this case, the poaching liquid is olive oil, and you'll infuse it with bay leaf, peppercorn, and lemon just for starters. Add any additional aromatics and seasonings to the liquid to customize it for your taste buds. Number two, control the poaching temperature. Shrimp are delicate and can easily become tough and rubbery when overcooked. To achieve the perfect poach, the poaching liquid should be kept at a gentle simmer, around 170 degrees Fahrenheit. This ensures that the shrimp cook evenly and stay tender. Poach only until the shrimp turn opaque and pinken. This color change is one of the most reliable indicators that your shrimp are done. The best of cooking is taking simple, fresh ingredients and transforming them into something delicious to eat. 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
2: For your Sunday evening, you can expect a clear sky and a low near 78 degrees. 80.

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0: 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We will have the link to registration and more information on our community calendar page of our website, KEOM.FM.
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13: I'm Samantha Smith with your Sunday evening forecast. Tonight we'll have a clear sky and a low near 78 degrees. For your Monday, you can expect sunshine and a high near 102. Heat index values will read as high as 107.

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0: 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Tickets are $25 each or $20 each if you buy at least five. This is a unique raffle because the organization even covers the cost of the taxes for the winner. 100% of the proceeds go back to the nonprofits they support in assisting domestic violence victims, children's advocacy, food insecurity, homelessness, and supporting people with special needs. Tickets are on sale until noon on Monday, September 21st, and the drawing will be held at 12:30. We have the link to get your tickets linked on the KEOM community calendar. 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
1: From the Switch Energy Alliance, this is Earth Date. Plastic has remarkable value to humans, but it's also a major source of ocean plastic pollution. Most of it is nets and rope from fishing boats, or municipal garbage that's carried down rivers into the ocean. There it accumulates in spinning gyres of plastic, twice the size of Texas. Large pieces eventually break down into fragments and microplastics, but because plastic is made to be durable, it won't degrade any farther than that. Wouldn't it be great if we could clean it up? That's what a Dutch teenager thought when he was diving in Greece and saw more plastic bags than fish. He created a high school science project that has since grown into an international nonprofit called the Ocean Cleanup, employing engineers, marine biologists, and collection teams. They set up huge U-shaped nets that float with the current in the spinning gyres, in the top few feet of water, where most plastics, but few fish, are. These gradually capture the debris, which their boats collect and haul to shore. They've also installed collection systems at the mouths of rivers to intercept plastic before it enters the ocean. Together, their systems have captured millions of pounds of plastic waste, which they sort, recycle, or properly landfill. There's much more to do, but they've inspired governments and other nonprofits to work on plastic waste management on land and at sea. Hopefully, with growing awareness, we can all make a meaningful difference in ocean plastic pollution. I'm Scott Tinker.
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3: For your Sunday evening, you can expect a clear sky and a low near 78 degrees.

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1: Now here's a check of the community calendar on 88.5. Experience the energy, flavor, and traditions of Hispanic culture this Saturday, September 5th, in Frisco's Kaleidoscope Park. Starting at 3 that afternoon, they're going to have live performances, interactive games, local vendors, food, and a Hispanic heritage parade. Then the night ends with a concert by Havana Energy. It's free to attend and is designed for all ages. Historic Mesquite is hosting Story Fest at Opal Lawrence Park coming up this Saturday, September 5th, from 10 till noon. It's a free community event that features lots of family activities, including story walk trails, nature exploration, the Historic House Museum, along with the Read, Play, Talk book bus, and the Simply Sippin' Truck. Should be a good family time for everyone. And lastly, the Spectacular Follies are hosting auditions coming up on Saturday, September 26th for their upcoming holiday show. Auditions are open for those 55 and older and will take place from 10 till 5 that day at First Presbyterian Church of Richardson. You can find details for these events and a lot more on our community calendar on the KEOM website. 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For the community calendar, I'm Chris Frazee.
2: I'm Samantha Smith with your Sunday evening forecast. Tonight we'll have a clear sky and a low near 78 degrees. For your Monday, you can expect sunshine and a high near 102. Heat index values will read as high as 107.

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0: 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The city of Balch Springs is currently seeking vendors for their Trunk or Treat event on October 30th. 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

0: Music, memories, and more here on 88.5 FM KEOM. This year's Keep Mesquite Beautiful Butterfly Ball is coming up on Saturday, September 12th at the Mesquite Convention Center. This year's theme is Sunset on the Prairie. 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
1: Exploring science in the sea. Twinkle, twinkle, little star. Might not seem like an especially romantic song. Apparently, though, it works for male leopard seals. During the mating season, East Antarctic leopard seals sing underwater for hours on end. The songs resemble the structure of children's nursery rhymes. Leopard seals are named for the leopard-like spots on their coats. An adult male weighs about 700 pounds. Much of a seal's diet consists of organisms known as krill. But they also eat penguins, fish, squid, and even the pups of other seal species. The seals mate during the Southern Hemisphere spring and summer, but the animals are widely spread, so finding a partner isn't easy. And that's where the songs come in. The songs are made of five patterns, like five musical notes. Every seal puts those notes together in his own way, so every male seal has a unique tune. During mating season, they belt out that tune for up to 13 hours a day. They sing for several minutes, pop to the surface for a breath, then head down for another verse. Scientists in Australia have been listening to seals in Antarctica since the 1990s. In a recent study, they compared the structure of the songs to several types of human music. The best match was to children's songs based on nursery rhymes. They're simple, repetitive, and easy to remember. Underwater, the tunes can carry a long way, so a seal may attract a distant mate by constantly crooning his own lullaby. For the University of Texas Marine Science Institute, I'm Holly Brawley.
2: I'm Samantha Smith with your Sunday evening forecast. Tonight we'll have a clear sky and a low near 78 degrees. For your Monday, you can expect sunshine and a high near 102. Heat index values will read as high as 107.

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1: 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I'm Dr. David Neasel.
2: And I'm Dr. Norbert Herzog. While antibiotics save lives, long-term or repeated use of it is linked to obesity, type 2 diabetes, heart disease, and even cancer, likely because they disrupt our gut microbiome.
1: A single course of antibiotics can cause drastic changes within days and a big drop in the diversity of the microbes. And a new study reveals that certain antibiotics cause changes that can last 4 to 8 years.
2: The Swedish study examined 15,000 people split into three groups. People who took antibiotics less than a year ago, between 1 and 4 years ago, and from 4 to 8 years ago.
1: Their prescription drug histories were analyzed along with a detailed mapping of each person's microbiome, which researchers completed from fecal samples. Up to 3/4 of people had taken antibiotics at least once in the previous 8 years.
2: A comparison showed that the diversity of the microbiome fell with each additional course of antibiotic use, with the greatest impact after the first two courses.
1: Clindamycin, fluoroquinolones, and flucaloxacillin had the longest-lasting impacts, while penicillin made the smallest impact.
2: The diversity of the gut microbiome recovered most rapidly within the first 2 years of stopping antibiotics, then recovered slowly.
1: This study tells us it's possible your gut takes years to recover after a course of antibiotics, especially ones that are hardest on gut health. One day, doctors may need to consider this when deciding which antibiotic to prescribe.
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4: For your Sunday evening, you can expect a clear sky and a low near 78 degrees.

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1: We live on this earth, yet so much is still unknown. 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
2: I'm Samantha Smith with your Sunday evening forecast. Tonight we'll have a clear sky and a low near 78 degrees. For your Monday, you can expect sunshine and a high near 102. Heat index values will read as high as 107.

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2: 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What's going on?
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5: For your Sunday evening, you can expect a clear sky and a low near 78 degrees.

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0: 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If you're talking, they
1: will hear you. We all want our kids to grow up safe and healthy. So we show them how. 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So talk, they hear you. You can do
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1: 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Experience the energy, flavor, and traditions of Hispanic culture this Saturday, September 5th, in Frisco's Kaleidoscope Park. Starting at 3 that afternoon, they're going to have live performances, interactive games, local vendors, food, and a Hispanic heritage parade. Then the night ends with a concert by Havana Energy. 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Historic Mesquite is hosting Story Fest at Opal Lawrence Park coming up this Saturday, September 5th, from 10 till noon. It's a free community event that features lots of family activities, including story walk trails, nature exploration, the Historic House Museum, along with the Read, Play, Talk book bus, and the Simply Sippin' Truck. 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Auditions are open for those 55 and older and will take place from 10 till 5 that day at First Presbyterian Church of Richardson. 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
1: Some people would call him a loser. 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He started a business. He failed. He ran for Congress. He lost. He was nominated for vice president. He lost again. But he knew only those who never tried are the real losers. And Abraham Lincoln was no loser. Persistence. Pass it on. 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

0: 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Mesquite Parks and Recreation invites you to bring your family to enjoy their next movie in the park on Saturday, September 12th. 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
2: Did you know that half of thermal paper receipts that you get in your day-to-day transactions may contain the hormone-disrupting chemical BPA? Erica Schroeder, a scientist at the Washington Toxics Coalition, also found disturbing amounts of the chemical on dollar bills.
3: We thought if it was used in receipts, it could very likely rub off onto money. And we found BPA in 95% of the bills that we tested.
2: Dr. Schroeder says it's nearly impossible to know whether a particular receipt contains BPA.
3: If it's thermal paper, which is generally relatively thin and shiny, then it could very well contain BPA and you should take precautions. We recommend that people refuse receipt if they can. You know, if you're paying just for a cup of coffee or something simple like that, you can just say no receipt, thanks. You can also store them separately from your money in your wallet so that they're not in a place where you're constantly in and out of. And, of course, make sure that young children aren't handling receipts.
2: With Checkup on Health, I'm Chris Whitting.

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1: Wearing a seatbelt reduces the risk of dying in a crash by 45% for people in the front seat of passenger cars. For those in pickups, seatbelts reduce the risk by 60%, since pickups are more likely to roll over than passenger vehicles. Your seatbelt is designed to keep you from being thrown into the dashboard or windshield or even onto the road. An airbag can be a big lifesaver, but without a seatbelt, it can be ineffective and even dangerous. In a crash, a seatbelt ensures you're not thrown into a fast-opening airbag, a force that could injure or kill you. You may think your airbag is going to protect you, but it's designed to work with your seatbelt, not to replace it. I'm Officer Lopez, and these tips were brought to you by

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1: Teacher Lauren Johnson returned all the graded essays but one. 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
9: Hey, good morning, and welcome to Miracle Monday. Another day in which we've been blessed to see the dawning of a new day. And it's with that attitude of gratitude that we thank you for being a part of the Good Morning Crew. It's so good to be here with you on this day. Yeah, I know. And it is going to be this kind of day.
10: It's a beautiful day in this neighborhood, a beautiful day for a neighbor. Would you be mine? Could you be mine? It's a neighborly day in this beauty wood, a neighborly day for beauty. Would you be mine? Could you be mine? I have always wanted to have a neighbor just like you. I've always wanted to live in a neighborhood with you, so let's make the most of this beautiful day. Since we're together, we might as well say, would you be mine? Could you be mine? Won't you be my neighbor? Won't you please? Won't you please? Please, won't you be my neighbor? Neighbor, I'm glad we're together again.
9: The dawning of a new day. Joy cometh in the morning. Aren't you glad?

0: Well, I hope you got some rest over the weekend. You know, straight out of RU, that's the fifth dimension. You guys remember that from 1972?
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0: Oh, my. Talk about making grown-ups feel like kids again. Welcome. Yes, indeed. I said it. Grown-ups feeling like kids. Talk about joy in the morning. You know, and a lot of people can't say that this morning. Yeah, they didn't make it, but you did. And if you're within the sound of my voice, I know it's all about that attitude of gratitude. We say thank you. Hey, listen, if you're driving in Roy City on I-30, good morning. If you're driving westbound right near FM 35 exit 77, we've got a 10-minute delay due to an accident where that right lane is blocked. Right now, guys, traffic is at a standstill. And you know what happens when that happens. That's right. Folks are still coming along and stopping along, right? Pack your patience. And if you're also in Dallas on Dallas North Tollway southbound, right at Lover's Lane, we have a 10-minute delay here where that accident does have the two right lanes blocked. Very slow traffic. We're talking stop-and-go traffic from Northwest Highway. Looks like

Everything else is moving along A-OK, and if you don't mind, I guess I'll do the same as well. Taking you way back in time. Yeah, it's the mighty, mighty OJs with the morning message. And you know who you are. The message is clear. The music is here. 88.5. Good morning.

0: 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Mesquite ISD Radio, 88.5. Welcome to Miracle Monday, another day in which we've been blessed to see. Great song, Miss Karen Carpenter from 1971. Talking about rainy days and Mondays, well, it certainly is Monday. I don't think we got any rain in the forecast, though.
1: No, because if we did get some rain, GP, it wouldn't be getting us down this morning because we're in desperate need of rain here across North Texas. So we'll talk about a potential chance for some later on this week and what the rest of your week looks like coming up.
0: All right. Once again, guys, welcome to another day in which we've been blessed to see. And tell me, why is Monday so far away from Friday, but Friday is so close to Monday?
1: I guess it's just the way the calendar is.
0: Talk about calendar. Talking about calendar. Chris Frazee's up next.
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3: 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Historic Mesquite is hosting Story Fest at Opal Lawrence Park coming up this Saturday, September 5th, from 10 till noon. It's a free community event that features lots of family activities, including story walk trails, nature exploration, the Historic House Museum, along with the Read, Play, Talk book bus, and the Simply Sippin' Truck. Should be a good family time for everyone. And lastly, the Spectacular Follies are hosting auditions coming up on Saturday, September 26th for their upcoming holiday show. Auditions are open for those 55 and older and will take place from 10 till 5 that day at First Presbyterian Church of Richardson. You can find details for these events and a lot more on our community calendar on the KEOM website. That's KEOM.FM. For the community calendar, I'm Chris Frazee.
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1: Mesquite Weather. Good morning. It's Monday, August the 31st. The final day of the month. Oh, my goodness.
0: Oh, man. The month of August.
1: Just zoomed on through.
0: Now, of all the month, all of the, every day this month, mm-hmm. I'm believing that we had triple-digit temperatures. Maybe one or two?
1: Pretty much. There were, I believe, 4 days without triple digits.
0: Wow.
1: Yeah.
0: But that was still upper 90s.
1: It was still upper 90s, so it was still hot regardless. And
0: yeah.
1: No rain any of those days, and there's no rain in the forecast for today. So it looks like the month of August officially at DFW Airport is going to end without any measurable rainfall in DFW. So, yeah, we're still in search of some rain showers, and maybe we'll get a slight chance for some because we do have a tropical system out in the Gulf that could move into Texas over the next couple of days and move close to North Texas by Wednesday and at least provide us with some cloud cover, and maybe temperatures will, like you said, GP, dip into the upper 90s and provide us with a chance for some showers, but I think most of that will just remain to the northeast, but we will get some of those cloud coverage. As for today, highs will be right around 101 under sunny skies. average last day for the triple digits is August 27th. Of course, we've passed that, and the triple digits are still here. On Tuesday, highs will be right around 100 under sunny skies. Today, we also have a air quality alert, so be aware of that. Right now, here in Mesquite, it's partly cloudy, 82 degrees. In the KEOM Weather Center, I'm meteorologist Copeland Wright.
0: And just about 6:22, you know what to do. That's right. Buckle up, Buttercup. We'll check that traffic flow coming up in just a matter of moments. Another day is underway. Miracle Monday. What more can I say other than the fact, Jack, that we provide the very best in music from the 70s, 80s, and 90s. We'll check that traffic flow coming up. But first, here's Steely Dan.

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0: Hey, good morning, 6:25 on the early morning drive. You've got the morning team, and we're waking up with you, part of our good morning crew. Joy comes in the morning, and it's a joy to be here, guys. I don't know about you guys, but every time, you know, some folks get up in the morning, Copeland, and they say,
4: That's why when I wake up, I play a song that's called Thankful, because I'm just thankful for another day and another opportunity to give.
0: How cool is that? I mean, you know, we should, those of you that wake up in the morning and dread it, you know, some people didn't do that this morning.
4: You're right about that.
0: So when they say joy comes in the morning, man, I am so happy when I get up.
4: Me too.
0: So I have my devotion time.
4: Yes, sir.
0: You know, as you know, every single morning there's a time for devotion for me. Not putting that on anyone out there listening, okay? So I don't want to offend anybody. But as for me and my house, I think you already know. Mm-hmm. Quick look at area traffic, guys. If you're out and about, you need to know if there are any delays on the roadways. If you're driving in Royce City, be aware on I-30. Westbound, right at FM 35 and exit 77B. Right now, we've got a 15-minute delay. This early accident does have that right lane blocked. Traffic is at a standstill, and I don't like to say that, Copeland.
4: No, not at all. That's in that construction zone out there, and yeah, you got to be careful.
0: Absolutely. And guys, listen, govern yourselves accordingly. Also, our neighbors in Duncanville over yonder on I-20 westbound, that off-ramp trying to get you southbound onto Highway 67 and Marvin D. Love Freeway. Well, right now it's a 5-minute delay due to the accident that has the off-ramp blocked. And right now we've got stop-and-go traffic from I-35E. And lastly, in Rowlett, on I-30 eastbound at Dalrock Road, we have a disabled vehicle where that right lane is blocked, not causing much of a delay as you make your way on yet another day in which we have been blessed to see. Attitude of gratitude, grateful that we're here. And Copeland says, if you guys are just getting up and just now tuning in, getting into your car, yeah, it's going to be hot.
4: Yeah, it's going to be another triple-digit day here across North Texas. Highs will be right around 101. Under sunny skies. We do have an air quality alert today as well. Right now here in Mesquite, it's a mostly clear 80 degrees.
0: All right, stick and stay. TSN News is up next, letting us know what's going on in and around the great state of Texas, as well as what's happening in the world in which we live. Still, our prayers goes up for everyone suffering through all of the devastating the natural disasters, the fires, the flooding, and those poor folks over in Nepal. Oh, my. All right, guys, listen. I'll let TSN News come up next. But first, let me take you back in time to all my guys out there who are over 60. You want to sing with me? Yeah, you remember this song.

0: TSN News up next. We'll see you on the other side. 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
1: TSN News, I'm Kristen Yates. Our top story, we've been telling you about that fire burning in Jack and Palo Pinto counties, and it's still growing. TSN's Alan Skaya says the Ross Fire has now burned 85,000 acres. It's about 31% contained this morning.
2: The crews have not yet started trying to pinpoint the cause, and nobody's been hurt. But as the fire grows, utility crews have been trying to protect power lines. Dallas-based AT&T says its first net response operations group has started working in the area to make sure first responders can keep communicating with each other. They also sent a truck to the area with Wi-Fi and charging stations. Fort Worth police and fire were taking donations outside a Walmart Saturday to deliver water, Gatorade, sunscreen, and baby wipes to crews on the lines. If you're looking for a way to help, Palo Pinto Emergency Services District 1 says firefighters on the lines have plenty of food and water right now, so the best option would be to donate money their way so they can buy more equipment. Alan Skaya, TSN News.
1: Some relief may be on the way for part of our state as the summer drought continues.
3: It's been a month and a half since the rain gauge at DFW Airport measured a drop. Houston likewise has been very dry, but could soon see some relief. An area of low pressure located 100 miles south of New Orleans is producing small but concentrated areas of showers and thunderstorms. It's expected to produce a tropical depression, maybe even a tropical storm, as it moves north-northwest toward the Texas-Louisiana coast.
1: That's Jim Ryan reporting. President Trump has announced the U.S. is taking effective majority control of 65 billion barrels of proven Venezuelan oil reserves. The deal gives a new public-private joint venture a 100-year lease to develop 17 untapped oil fields across that nation.
4: A U.S. official telling News Nation this deal will give the U.S. 55% of those 65 billion barrels and the right to then buy the oil at cost once that production does scale up. Now, the official shares that once that production is happening, the U.S. will purchase the oil, and that oil will go in part towards supplying the U.S. military and in other part towards scaling up our petroleum reserves.
1: That's Hannah Brandt reporting. Trump is promising cheaper gas prices, but experts think Americans are not likely to see any lower costs, at least in the short term. Texas's Rainy Day Fund is in the spotlight with the Democratic candidate for governor wanting to tap it to give everyone a check for $1,500. However, experts say that would create instability.
5: Having a robust Rainy Day Fund is important because, you know, you don't want to have to deal with these boom and bust cycles in revenue and raising and lowering taxes.
1: Economist Vance Ginn says the fund was started back in the 80s when the oil industry was going through a boom and bust cycle. This is TSN News.
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1: For more than a dozen campers in the Grand Canyon continues this morning after flash floods struck the park over the weekend. One person has already been found dead. The president now working to appeal to business owners in the north as the trade conflict with Canada continues. He calls on them to move to the U.S. immediately and promises no tariffs if they do. For the first time in a month, U.S. forces carry out strikes against Iran. U.S. Central Command says the military hit two Iranian rocket launchers near the Strait of Hormuz. Iran is now retaliating. Jurors in the Lindsey Clancy triple murder trial continue deliberations today. They're trying to determine whether the deaths of her three children came about intentionally or if she was motivated by postpartum psychosis. I'm Kristen Yates, TSN News.

0: summer night.
1: I love it, I love it. Neil Diamond. From 1974 and Longfellow's Serenade. Yes, indeed. And I will sing to you my Longfellow's Serenade. I just love that.
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1: From 1974. Yes, indeed. Hey, if you're headed out the door at 6:38, you don't want to be late, so let's check that traffic flow for the early morning go. Driving in Carrollton on 35E, your frontage road, traveling northbound between Frankfort Road and 121. Well, we've got an accident there and it's closed in that area. We will keep you up to date on travel times, but right now nothing is showing on the screen. But if you are in that vicinity, guys, drive carefully, all right? Once again, I cannot stress that enough. Also in Roy City, it's building out there, I-30 westbound near exit 77B. Still a 15-minute delay. Traffic is at a standstill, and as you already know, yeah, it is building this time of day.

0: 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Johnny Mathis, along with my girl, Denise Williams, straight out of Gary, Indiana. From 1978, Too Much, Too Little, Too Late. Hey, you don't want to be late. We'll check that traffic flow coming up in just a matter of moments. 646, you've got the morning team in the mix, and we're waking up with you, part of our good morning crew. Friendly reminder for you as well, guys, if you didn't already know, that the latest fall concert performance at the Mesquite Symphony Orchestra. It's called What Remains Rises. It takes place Friday, September 11th from 7 until 9 in the evening. So do keep in mind that the performances do include recorded sounds of military artillery firing that may be intense for some audience members. Check out our KUM community calendar on our brand new website. You'll find it at KUM.FM. All the information on the performance and how to purchase your tickets. Get ready for another day in which we've been blessed to see, and hot, hot, hot, yes, it will be.
1: Yeah, indeed, Gil, another hot, hot, hot day headed our way, but we do have a disturbance out in the northern Gulf. We'll talk about that and how that can potentially affect us here in North Texas coming up.
0: All right, stick and stay. Birthday celebrations are on the way, and a special birthday to Miss Monica Berry from your hubby. 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
3: 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It's this week's Wondrous Word. Have you ever been watching a movie and noticed there's something in the scene that just doesn't really belong? The one that stands out to me is the scene from The Gladiator from the year 2000, which is set in AD 180. But if you look closely, an airplane is flying over. I'm sure you can think of some others. Well, there is a word for occurrences like this: anachronistic. Anachronistic means something that is out of place in time. It could be an object, a person, an idea, or even a word or expression that seems to belong in another era. The word has its roots in ancient Greek. Chronos means time, and ana can mean up, back, or again. The Greek word that eventually gave us anachronism had the idea of being late or making a mistake about when something happened. In fact, when anachronism first appeared in English in the 1600s, it referred specifically to an error in chronology, basically getting the timing wrong. Over time, its meaning expanded to include anything that seems to belong in the wrong time period. Now, anachronisms aren't just mistakes in movies. They can happen in real life, too. Imagine walking into a modern office and finding someone using a typewriter. Or showing up at a high-tech recording studio and finding a reel-to-reel player. Even language can become anachronistic. Words and expressions that were once completely normal can eventually sound like they belong in another era. Like, for most people, wouldn't it be strange to be invited to sit in the parlor of someone's house? It just feels like it's from another era, right? So, the next time you see or hear something that seems completely out of place in time, you know the

0: the word to use, anachronistic. And that's our wondrous word this week.
1: Thank you, Chandra Tharp. And yes, I resemble that word, anachronism.
2: 88.5 KEOM, Mesquite weather.
1: Yeah, Copeland, that's me. Out of place.
3: Hey, that's why people would always be looking like, what? Who is that?
1: Are you somebody?
3: Are you somebody? Yep.
1: Mm-hmm. Thank you, Chandra Tharp. I like that.
3: I like that segment. I can't wait to see what next week will bring.
1: Yeah.
3: Add some more words to my vocabulary. Yes, sir. That'd be nice. Well, let's take a look at the tropics. We do have the remnants of Dolly still hanging around as an upper level low, producing areas of showers and thunderstorms eastward to the northward Leeward Islands, and right now still looks like it won't redevelop because it's encountering some strong winds. But as it heads closer to the Bahamas, the conditions are more favorable where it could actually redevelop. So we'll keep an eye out on that. It has about a 20% chance of redevelopment over the next 5 to 7 days. Now, here closer to home, northern part of the Gulf, we do have a disturbance there, and I am expecting it to become a tropical system over the next 24 to 48 hours, entering into the southeastern coast of Texas, and the next name will be Edouard. As it moves on into the city of Houston, maybe around 2 to 3 inches of rain showers, and then it'll continue to take a northerly path and could impact us here across the southeastern part of North Texas, meaning a little cloud cover here across North Texas. Rain chances, yeah, still looks like 5% or less here in the immediate Dallas-Fort Worth area. But as you head further southeast, we can bump that up to around 20 to 25%. We'll see temperatures dip down into the upper 90s for Wednesday and Thursday. But because of the tropical moisture, that means heat index values will be in the upper 105s. Today will be 101. Right now, here in Mesquite, it's a mostly clear 80 degrees. In the KEOM Weather Center, I'm meteorologist Copeland Wright.
1: And just about 6:53, and if you are with me, you already know what I'm about to say. Happy birthday!
3: Happy birthday!
1: Happy birthday!
3: Happy birthday!
1: Happy birthday to you!
3: Happy birthday to you! Oh yeah! Yeah, you!

0: Happy birthday. Happy, happy, happy. 6:53. Celebrations going out to Andrew. Mr. Andrew Sword. He's 58. He says he's Sword of the Lord.
1: Oh, okay.
0: Okay.
1: Hey, Andrew.
0: Hi. In Plano, he's 58 today. And a very special happy birthday from your husband, Richard, goes out to Miss Monica Berry. Monica is the big 6-0.
1: Hey, welcome to the 6-0 Club, Monica.
0: Yes, and not you, though.
1: But. No, not me. I'm just welcoming from outside.
0: You got next. In Singleville, yes, indeed. Monica, happy birthday to you and yours, girlfriend. And enjoy yourself. And, of course, as I always love to say, it's your day.
1: Yeah, it is your day. So do your thing. Happy birthday to all of our KEOM listeners celebrating birthdays today. You're celebrating with movie actor Chris Tucker is 55. Also, pop singer Debbie Gibson is 56. And movie actress Sarah Ramirez is 51.
0: All right. Celebrate safely on this day that you've been blessed to see. Another successful trip around the sun. And the morning has begun. Thanks so much for rolling with us this morning. And, of course, enjoy your day in a very special way. And if you're driving, listen, let me give you a quick look at what's happening on the roadways, seeing if there are any delays headed your way. If you're in Singleville on 175 westbound, right at Simmons Road, there's a 25-minute delay due to the early accident where the two left lanes are blocked. We've got stopped traffic all the way from Kaufman, Dallas County line. And my good friends in Roy City on I-30, oh boy, 15-minute delay. I-30 westbound, right at FM 35 and exit 77B. Looks like everything else is moving along at posted speed. We'll do just the same. Local news comes up, but I've got to send this song out.

to that young lady from your husband, Richard, Miss Monica Berry. It is your day today, and he wants you to understand and to know that this song goes to you from his heart, and he just says, in his own words, that you and he will never part.

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1: Good morning. It's 6:58. I'm Gil Palmer with KEOM's local news. Well, the city of Wylie is planning to get rid of those automatic license plate readers, cameras, otherwise known as those flock cameras. Wylie City Council voted unanimously on Tuesday to end its contract with Flock Technologies. The town has 6 flock cameras in use, but they'll go dark after the city's contract with Flock expires in October. Wylie has been using flock cameras since August of 2024 at a cost of $27,000 a year. Public privacy concerns led to the council's decision to pull that plug. And Dallas County health officials are confirming the county's first case of measles in 2026. The patient is a Dallas County resident, but no identifying details were shared for privacy reasons. But health officials say that the patient visited 3 locations last week, possibly exposing others. The patient was at Turntine Jackson Morrill Chapel in Allen from 10 a.m. until 2 in the afternoon on August 14th, and at Gloria's Restaurant in Fairview from 12:30 until 5 p.m. that same day. And then again on August 15th, the patient was at the Revel Patio Grill in Frisco from 8 p.m. until midnight. Taking a look at AAA gas prices over the weekend, says that the statewide average gas price in Texas is $3.63 a gallon for regular unleaded. Now, that price is down 2 cents from a week ago and is 82 cents more than a year ago. The national average is $4.09. The average price at the pump in Dallas is $3.80, and over in Fort Worth is $3.77. With a look at area weather.

0: on this Miracle Monday is our very own meteorologist slash electrical engineer slash storm chaser slash single man, Copeland Ray.
1: Oh, man. Sweating it out, single.
0: All by yourself.
1: All by myself. Highs today will be right around 101 under sunny skies on this final day of August. We do have an air quality alert today as well. Overnight, lows will be right around 80 under mostly clear skies. Right now, we're starting to see a little of that sunshine with 80 degrees here in Mesquite.
0: And this has been KEOM's local news brought to you by the fine folks at Gorilla Garage Door. No mucky around, no mucking around. Easy for you to say when it comes to getting your garage door repaired. And JR, thank you so very much. Grew up listening to the station, and now as a grown man.
1: Yeah, it's giving back to the station and listening still.
0: We love you. Thank you for being a sponsor. Hey, time now for our national anthem. Today is a group called Ricochet, as in Ricochet Rabbit.
1: Ricochet. Bing, bing, bing.
0: Hey, you learned it. And Deputy Droopalong,
1: yeah,
0: Coyote. My country tis a bee, sweet land of liberty. It is for thee I sing and of thee that we all sing. Good morning.
1: Good morning.
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0: Thank you for being a friend, and thank you for rolling with us this morning, guys. We really appreciate the company, keeping you informed and your foot tapping since 1984. If you're headed out the door, quick look at area traffic as you make your way on this Miracle Monday. Driving in Roy City along I-30 westbound, right near FM 35, a.k.a. Exit 77B. We've got a 20-minute delay. The accident here does have that right lane blocked, and very slow traffic at this point, all the way from FM 2642. If you're in that area, guys, yeah, you might, go ahead and pack that patience, right? Yeah, I know. And if you're driving in Dallas on I-30 westbound at Westmoreland Road, right now it's a 5-minute delay, but it is, of course, as you know, building this time of day. The accident still has the two left lanes blocked. Very slow traffic, at least it is moving along. Stop and go from Hampton Road. Thank you for being a friend. Thanks so much for being a part of all that we do and being a part of our Good Morning Crew. Brother Joe Servin, congratulations, Joe. Joe got a little morning show, Copeland.
2: Oh, really?
0: Not a morning show, but he's going to be on KNON doing his thing.
2: On Saturdays, maybe?
0: I think so, yeah.
2: Okay.
0: Yeah, he's going to do a Saturday thing.
2: Oh,
0: yeah.
2: Cool.
0: Isn't that cool?
2: That is very cool.
0: He deserves it.
2: He does. Congratulations to him.
0: I know, right? Gladys, Miss Gladys, good morning to you. And Miss Terry Ann. These are some of the drivers at Mesquite ISD. TK, I know you were over there with Gucci Elementary School. And Brother George and Kim, good morning to you. Thank you for being a friend. Brother JT, Robert, Steve, and Brother Lee Johnson.
2: Hey, good morning, Lee Johnson, Fast Eddie, Melody, also Susan, Mark, and Sam. Hope y'all all doing well.
0: Hey, guys, thanks so much for being a part of all that we do. Making grown-ups feel like kids again. We are Mesquite ISD Radio. Here's a song taking me back to a great year of 1983, back when I was a mere 23 years young. Here's Dan Fogelberg.

0: 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Hey, good morning and welcome. If you're just getting up, it's Miracle Monday, and you've got the morning team, and we're waking up with you, part of our good morning crew. Thanks for all that you do, and it's with that attitude of gratitude that we greet you on yet another day in which we are blessed to see. I want to remind you that the Rockwall Community Playhouse presents The Immigrant. That's right, with shows starting Friday, September 11th, and running through Sunday, September 27th, based on a true story. The Immigrant is set in rural central Texas in the year 1909, and it tells the story of a young Russian Jewish couple and the local couple who takes them in. 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And for a link for tickets and more information, you can simply visit Community Calendar on our website, KEOM.FM. Copeland says, get ready. It's going to be that kind of day. Warm, warm, warm, caliente.
1: Yeah, mucho caliente here across North Texas. We'll talk about that, but some tropical moisture will be heading in. We'll say when, coming up.
0: All right, Billy Henry standing by with today's edition of Stardate. Yeah, Venus and Spica. Wow. Miss Molly, I know you got your ears on. Good morning.
1: Good morning.
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5: Stardate, August 31st. The planet Venus and the star Spica huddle close the next few evenings. They're quite low in the west-southwest in early twilight. Venus is the brilliant evening star. Tonight, Spica stands close above it. Venus will slide to the left of Spica over the following nights. Venus is named for the Roman goddess of love and beauty. It's the only major planet in the solar system named for a female character. With a few exceptions, all of the features on its surface are named for women as well, from both mythology and real life. No features were named until the space age. Venus is covered by an unbroken blanket of clouds, so we can't see the surface. Radio telescopes on Earth peered through the clouds in the 60s and discovered the first known features. All the other features were mapped by spacecraft in orbit around Venus, which scanned the planet with radar. Today, more than 2,000 features have been named: mountains, craters, canyons, plains, and others. Their names have come from cultures around the world and across the ages. One volcano is named Anuket for an Egyptian river goddess, while another is named La Shen for a Chinese goddess. Other features are named for Anne Frank, Jane Austen, Pocahontas, and Queen Isabella of Spain, along with other writers, artists, rulers, scientists, and women from many other fields, all commemorated on the planet Venus. You can follow us on social media and through our website, stardate.org. For the University of Texas McDonald Observatory, I'm Billy Henry.
0: Billy Henry! Thank you again, sir. Fascinating stuff. 88.5 KEOM,
1: Mesquite weather. Well, it is the final day of August, which also means it's the final day of meteorological summer.
0: That's right.
1: Before meteorological fall begins tomorrow. But as we've been saying for the past few weeks, Mother Nature doesn't care, because average high for this time of year went down another degree over the weekend to 93, and we'll be about 8 degrees above that this afternoon.

0: afternoon. Sunny skies, highs will be right around 101. Southeast winds only about 5 miles per hour, so we do still have that air quality alert today. Overnight tonight, mostly clear skies, overnight lows near 80. Tomorrow, more of the same, sunny, hot, and dry. Highs will be right around 100. And right now, we're at 46 consecutive days with no measurable rainfall here across North Texas, and that has placed us tied for number 10 of all time consecutive days. So yeah, we need some rainfall, and there's a slight chance as we head into Wednesday and Thursday, because there's a disturbance right now in the northern part of the Gulf, and that will move into Texas later on today into tomorrow, and that could provide some tropical moisture here across the area. So the good news is temperatures will drop a few degrees, but because of the tropical moisture, that means the heat index values will make it feel more like 105 to 106. So yeah, we're definitely going to be sweating it out, but the rain chances look slim to none here in the immediate Dallas-Fort Worth area, a little bit higher as you head southeast of the Dallas-Fort Worth area. Right now, here in Mesquite, let's talk about our allergy report. It is medium to high, 9.3 out of 12.
1: I feel it.
0: Yeah, me too. Good morning to you over in Roy City. You're at 75, and we're at a mostly sunny 79 degrees here in Mesquite. 26 degrees Celsius for our international family and friends. In the KEOM Weather Center, I'm meteorologist Copeland Wright.
1: And right at 7:22, you already know what to do. That's right, buckle up, Buttercup. We'll be checking that traffic flow coming up in just a matter of moments, keeping you informed and your foot tapping since 1984. Nobody but nobody plays a better variety of your classic hits. From the 70s, 80s, and the 90s, we are Mesquite ISD Radio. We connect you with your community. Hey, Joel Servin, good morning, man. And yes, indeed, again, congratulations on your blessing. And good morning to Mr. Ray Ray. That's Raymond Forsberg. Thank you for all that you do, sir, and being a friend as well. Want to encourage everybody to continue to encourage each other. Show some kindness. And let's not forget about forgiveness. I understand that there are some new sandwiches that are coming out, Copeland.
0: Oh, is that right?
1: Yeah. From what I understand, Chick-fil-A is doing their thing with waffles.
0: Yeah, I did hear about that. They had the chicken and waffle sandwich. And it sounds like a lot of folks are really enjoying it. So I'm going to have to hop over there and see what it's all about.
1: Well, I'm surprised you haven't had one yet.
0: I know. I was waiting to see if somebody was going to bless me first.
1: I bet Lee Johnson had a couple of them.
0: Oh, man, yeah. You know, in order for him to provide that information in the Lee Johnson School, you know, he had to taste it first.
1: Got
0: to
1: do his research.
0: Yeah,
1: right?
0: Research. It's important.
1: Okay. Now, in competition, now, it seems like when someone comes out with an idea, the other person has to come out with another idea.
0: Oh, yeah. Always. Got to have some competition, right?
1: So Chick-fil-A is doing their thing with the chicken and waffles.
0: Yep.
1: KFC.
0: What about it?
1: Copeland, I don't believe this. They're releasing a limited edition of the Oreo cookie burger.
0: What? Oreo cookie burger? Now, I'm a big Oreo fan. What's all on this burger?
1: Well, the bun itself, first of all, is dark.
0: Uh-huh.
1: Oreo-flavored bread. And it's designed to look like a giant chocolate cookie.
0: Okay.
1: All right. Now, the filling itself, the filling is, of course, a crispy fried chicken thigh.
0: Okay.
1: Lettuce. And mashed potatoes topped with crushed Oreo cookie pieces.
0: Yeah, KFC, you doing a little bit too much. Messing up my Oreo.
1: I know, right? They're calling it a sweet and salty collision.
0: Yeah, it's a collision. All right. Collision to not doing well. Yeah, just leave my chicken sandwich as is, and then I'll have a Oreo milkshake on the side. How about that?
1: I just can't get cookies on my sandwich with mashed potatoes, the bun looking like a giant cookie.
0: Oh, man, yep.
1: You have to see it for yourselves, guys, so Google it. Yeah, the KFC's Oreo chicken sandwich.
0: Mm-hmm.
1: I think I'd go with Chick-fil-A.
0: Yeah, me too. I mean, seems like KFC always tried to do a lot of concoctions, as I like to call it, of different things. Because, you know, they had that mashed potato thing where they had the chicken and corn and all that stuff mixed together. Now they're doing this Oreo chicken sandwich. No, thank you.
1: Yeah, yeah. I'm with you on that one, Copeland. And once again, guys, yes, it's 7:25 on the early morning drive. Let's take a quick look at area traffic. Keeping you informed is what we do. Oh, I thought you knew. If you're driving in Balk Springs on I-20 westbound on that on-ramp trying to get you over the westbound 175, the accident here has that on-ramp partially blocked, guys. Looks like a 5-minute delay. Looks like everything else is moving along A-OK. And hey, lastly, my pet peeve, Copeland, is people, when you go into the store, why is it that folks have their speakerphone on when they're having a conversation in the store?
0: I guess it's their own mini talk show or something. I have no idea why they do that.
1: Maybe it's just me, but I'm convinced I am not by myself. But I'm in the store, you're on your speakerphone, and now I'm all into your conversation.
0: Mm-hmm.
1: I need to know why Tyrone didn't come home last night.
0: You better call Tyrone. Call him. Call him.
1: Some of y'all get that.
0: Oh,
1: later.
0: My goodness.
1: Hey, let's run over to Copeland's Corner, right on down the street. Come on, take a walk with me, guys. Get some words of encouragement so this guy can leave us and get on out of here and get to work.
0: Oh, man. Well, happy Monday to you, and welcome to Copeland's Corner. It's good to see you. Hope you had a great weekend. And I just want to encourage you this morning to let you know that you are stronger than you realize and more capable than you give yourself credit for. So keep going. Even when progress seems slow, I know we're in a fast moving generation, but hey, a little progress is better than no progress at all. Every step forward matters, and you have everything you need to make today a good day. So let's go out there and make it a great day.
1: Absolutely, Copeland. Thank you so very much for that. You know, it's not about being perfect. It's about getting better every day. 1 foot in front of the other, step by step. That's all we need. 7:28, that's your Tell a Friend time. TSN News up next, letting us know what's going on in and around the great state of Texas, as well as what's happening in the world in which we live. And again, our prayers go out to everyone that's going through. A better day is coming, and this too shall pass. Copeland, have a great day.
0: All right. Y'all make it a great day, North Texas.
1: And, hey, I think your train is coming.
0: Is it? Where's it at? Ah, yep, I hear it. Here it comes.
1: All right, Copeland, we'll join you back here bright and early tomorrow morning, starting at what time?
0: Last time I saw on the clock, I think it's 6 o'clock.
1: So when you hear that rooster crow?
0: Yeah, we are well on the go.
1: Have a great day, Cope.
0: All right. See y'all later.

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1: TSN News, I'm Kristen Yates. Our top story, smoke shops in Texas could soon again be allowed to sell currently banned THC products like Delta 8 and Delta 10. This if a Travis County judge grants a temporary restraining order.
2: On Friday, Travis County Judge Maya Guerra Gamble heard arguments from hemp store owners suing the state over the new rules put in place banning the sale of hemp-derived THC products like Delta 8 and Delta 10. The Texas Supreme Court ruled in May that trace amounts of the drug could still be legal. The lawyer for the hemp store owners argued that since the state has not established a legal definition of the term trace amounts, enforcement of the ban is inherently flawed and unconstitutional. Judge Gamble could rule on the fate of THC sales as early as today. In Austin, Chris Fox, TSN News.
1: Governor Greg Abbott has ordered all state agencies to halt funding for Flock cameras.
3: Those are the AI-powered surveillance cameras, sparking privacy concerns.
4: Their privacy must be protected, and no private person should have the access to Flock cameras.
3: Abbott, on a Glenn Beck radio interview, issued an order to pause funding in advance of a Texas Tribune expose of how a state agency spent $30 million in grants to local police departments to build up the state's Flock surveillance network.
4: Flock cameras are being reduced dramatically, and they're going to be required to be used responsibly if they're used at all.
3: Eric Lycombe, TSN News.
1: Texas energy regulators approved two controversial power lines despite opposition from landowners. Commissioner Courtney Haltman says they heard the concerns about property damage, but stressed that ultra-high voltage transmission serves a greater good.
5: All of us up here on the dais want what's best for Texas, want what's best for Texans.
1: The head of the Public Utility Commission called out the head of Oncor, which is building the line. They ordered the utility to work with landowners to make sure there is as little disruption to their property as possible. Texas law enforcement is getting people thinking about the upcoming Labor Day weekend, that holiday a week from today. Patrols have been increased, especially looking for drivers under the influence.
6: Because it doesn't just have to be alcohol. Anything that impairs your ability to drive puts you in danger and it puts you at risk because you're not sober.
1: Jason Bridge with TxDOT's Amarillo District. A report shows a 57% increase in deadly crashes that were drug or alcohol related as for last Labor Day weekend of 2025. Bridge reminds folks that the options for safety are nearly endless, from rideshare to public transport, even spending the night at someone's house if you're able to. This is TSN News.
7: Imagine a disease that affects more than 10 million Americans, more than AIDS, Parkinson's, ALS, MS, and muscular dystrophy combined. Yet few know its name. Some years ago, my mom was diagnosed with breast cancer. And after surgery, she developed lymphedema, LE, a cruel and chronic disease affecting 10 million Americans that occurs when the lymphatic system is compromised, leaving one with a lifetime of severe swelling and pain. 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
1: Terrifying stories out of the Grand Canyon this weekend as eyewitnesses describe a 15-foot wall of water and debris rushing towards them while groups camped inside. The search continues for at least 14 people still unaccounted for. A Tennessee senator wants to make September 25th, 925 Day in honor of Dolly Parton. He announced that bill after her death last week. Federal prosecutors say a man posing as a San Francisco 49ers player scammed at least 26 women out of over $1 million. They say he met victims on dating apps starting in 2022 and was arrested last week. A random act of kindness from Taylor Swift to a mom in Rhode Island. She donated $50,000 to the woman's medical bills after she was injured, saving three young teenagers. I'm Kristen Yates, TSN News.

0: Your station for classic hits all day, every day. From 1973, Gladys Knight and the Pips, I've Got to Use My Imagination. You know, Gladys has been around since I was a kid, and she's still out there performing. But word has it that Gladys Knight says that she'll be stepping back from touring so that she can transition into the next stage of her career and life moving forward. And of course, after much soul searching, she has decided that it'll be easing into a lot of fewer performances. Not that she's going to stop altogether, but come on, guys. She's 82 years old. And, you know, singing, of course, she's still a legend, but she does plan to spend time, you know, on projects with her husband and manager. His name is William McDowell. And, of course, visiting with them grandbabies. She says she's looking forward to this new era. And, of course, she used her post to thank all of her fans, such as us. And, of course, making a little girl's dream come true is what she says God has blessed her to do. And, of course, supporting her every step of the way. Thanks, Gladys. And, yeah, you keep on keeping on.
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0: And at 7:38, quick look at area traffic, guys, keeping you informed and your foot tapping. Not a whole lot to report, I'm happy to say, but if you are in Roy City, we still have that problem. I-30 driving westbound near FM 35 and exit 77B. It's still a 15-minute delay where this accident does have that right lane blocked and traffic is at a standstill. We're talking stop traffic from FM 2642. If you're familiar with that area, you already know what to do. Also in Balk Springs, I-20 westbound, that off ramp trying to get you over to westbound 175. We have an early accident there where that off ramp is partially blocked. And it looks like it's going to add a 5-minute delay in your area if you're over there. And our neighbors in Louisville on I-35E southbound at Corporate Drive, 5-minute delay due to a disabled vehicle where that right lane is blocked. And we've got very slow traffic stop and go from Fox Avenue. Let's go back to 1973.

0: classic hits all day, every day. George Michael, yeah, from the year 1987, talking about gotta have faith. Stand firm in your faith. And also, good morning to William Skip Bailey. And happy belated birthday to you, man. He's 80 years old today. Yeah, he says, not young, just old. You go, boy. Hey, friendly reminder that, of course, Ryan Castle is coming up with Monday's edition of the Sports Page. Copeland's got your forecast. Want to remind you, though, that registration is now open for Historic Mesquite's first craft from the collection workshop. Now, this workshop will teach you how to crochet a functional strawberry potholder. Tickets are $45 and will include all supplies. Project bag and all materials will be included. And the workshop takes place Saturday, September 12th, from 12:30 until 2:30. Space is limited to around 10 participants, so claim your spot early. For more information, visit the community calendar on the KEOM.FM Facebook page. KEOM, yeah, you know what to do.
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7: Hello and welcome to the August 31st edition of KEOM Sports Page. I'm your host, Ryan Castle. Mesquite ISD's varsity football teams opened their season over the weekend. It was a rough opening weekend overall, with the one team picking up the win. That was the Poteet Pirates, as they provided offensive fireworks, rolling past Everman 62-35 behind a huge performance from the Pirates' ground game. North Mesquite was involved in the closest contest of the night, but came up just short in a 24-21 loss to Arlington Sam Houston. West Mesquite ran into a powerhouse at Mansfield Timberview. They suffer a 69-7 defeat in week one. The Mesquite Skeeters fell in a competitive matchup with Skyline 29-22. The final. Poteet, the lone MISD team to come away with a victory during the opening week. Poteet starts 1-0 for the first time in 9 years with that impressive victory. They look to keep their momentum going when they take on West Mesquite on Friday. Cross country season is in full swing in the Mesquite Independent School District. Last week, all of our 5A schools competed in the Kauffman at the Run with the Lions 5K. North Mesquite's returning state qualifier Josh Loera placed first overall. West Mesquite sophomore Emma Muniz set the 5K school record by running a 20:52.72. West Mesquite and Mesquite High School had multiple runners set PRs. West Mesquite had five seniors missed their senior sunrise so they could get out and compete with their team. Our lone 6A school, of course, is Horn, and they tested out their district course as they competed in Tyler. Runners are back this week prepping for week three meets. The Rangers avoided a sweep, snapped a four-game losing streak Sunday with a 7-4 win over the Brewers in Milwaukee, thanks to a huge day from Ezekiel Duran, who homered, doubled, and drove in three runs. After Texas fell behind 2-0 early, Duran tied the game with a solo shot in the third before his two-run ground rule double in the fifth gave the Rangers the lead for good. Jock Peterson added a solo homer, while Jake Berger and Cody Freeman chipped in RBI singles as Texas built a 7 7-2 advantage. Milwaukee cut the deficit to 3 on Gary Sanchez's 200th career home run, but the Rangers bullpen closed the door, Tyler Alexander earning the win, Jacob Latz picking up his 27th save. Texas now heads home to open a series against the Athletics on Monday, Jacob DeGrom getting the start, Texas 67-70 and in second place in the American League West. That's all for us on this Monday. Hope the week gets off to a great start for you. We'll be back tomorrow to tell you about our first volleyball broadcast of the year, and that is tomorrow night. Hope you can join us for that. Tell you more about it tomorrow on the sports page. And until then, I'm Ryan Castle for KEOM Sports.
5: All right. Thanks so much, Ryan, for that sports update. Now let's take a brief look at your KEOM weather forecast on this Monday morning. And we're already seeing sunshine here across the area. We'll see temperatures climb up into the triple digits this afternoon, right around 101 under mostly sunny skies. Southeast winds only about 5 miles per hour, so we also have an air quality alert today. Overnight tonight, mostly clear skies, overnight lows right around 80. Tomorrow to begin the first day of September and meteorological fall. Yeah, it's not going to feel like fall at all. Highs will be right around 100 under mostly sunny skies. And then as we continue on through the week, we start seeing some of that tropical moisture move into the area as a disturbance down in the Gulf makes its way into North Texas. Temperatures will be on the decrease, but heat index values will be on the increase. You could check it all out on our 88.5 KEOM Facebook page, where you'll find the complete 7-day forecast. In the KEOM Weather Center, I'm meteorologist Copeland Wright. And remember, no matter what the weather brings today, keep smiling, spread kindness, and make it a great day, North Texas.
0: You got that right. Thanks so much there, C-Dub. Currently at 752, 78 degrees at Mesquite's Metro Airport. Taking a quick look at area traffic, guys. If you're out and about, you need to know. Especially in Box Springs. I-20 westbound. That on-ramp trying to get you to westbound 175. The off-ramp is blocked. 5-minute delay.
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1: Hey, 756, you've got Mr. Gill in the mix. Guys, thanks so much for being a part of all that we do. In case you didn't know, that was Rick Dees. Yeah, also a DJ from way back in the day, from 1976. He and the Duck. Yeah, I know. Try your luck. Stick and stay. Tyler Sloan is on the way with the Power Hour. I'll join you back here bright and early tomorrow morning. You know when you hear the rooster crow, we're well on the go. Have an awesome Miracle Monday. I'll see you then.

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0: Talking Heads with Burning Down the House from 1983 here on KEOM. I'm Tyler Sloan. Happy Monday to everyone as our fresh new week has begun, and this is the Power Hour from 8 to 9. We're going to play so many great hits of music, but first I wanted to touch on something that's got me a little sad this morning, and that is my favorite athlete. I know most people, it's a basketball player or football player that's their favorite athlete. Mine is a tennis player, Novak Djokovic. He is my favorite athlete, and I was watching him play in the U.S. Open last night on TV, not in person, unfortunately. But yeah, he lost his first round match, his first time in a long, long time that he's lost in the first round of a Grand Slam, lost in five sets where his body just broke down in the fourth set when he was leading. And he was just having all sorts of pains everywhere, and he could hardly move at one point. And he's 39 years old now, so he's past the point that most people play tennis, but he's approaching 40 soon. And, you know, at some point, the body just starts to shut down on you from the high-level athletics, and it's starting to do that for him. And so it's just, you know, in the twilight of his career, for a super fan like myself, it is very sad to see. But at some point, we all have to make that decision, of course, of when is it time? And I was listening to Gil Palmer about, half an hour ago, talking about Gladys Knight, you know, starting to cut down on the performances there in her 80s. And, you know, if, for all of us that love to do something, you know, at some point, though, you have to call it time at some point. You know, even singing, vocally, that's a lot of energy that you're projecting. That's a lot of, you know, you need to hydrate a lot when you sing to keep the vocal cords going. But at some point you're kind of past the point of where you should keep pushing yourself. And, you know, whether you're a professional athlete or professional singer, a performer of some sort, I think everybody at some point reaches that time, but it's very hard to pinpoint when that right time is. And I don't know if any of us will ever perfect that, but I hope that everyone appreciates the great artists of our time, you know, while we have them, because you never know when it's about to be their last performance. Right now it is time for a traffic update here on KEOM.
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0: Well, right now, LBJ Express Lane going eastbound between Park Central Drive and TI Access Road is closed due to an accident in Dallas. Want to make sure that you are aware of that. Also in Dallas, a 20-minute delay at I-20 westbound at Wheatland Road. The two left

0: lanes are blocked, which stopped traffic from Houston School Road. Finally, out in Roy City, I-30 westbound, near FM 35, an accident has the right lane blocked. That's caused some traffic to be backed up from FM 2642, and that is a 15-minute delay. I'm Tyler Sloan. This has been your KEOM Traffic.
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3: Helen Mitchell came to America from her native Australia. Helen was a singer who was so talented, she soon found work performing at the opera. People said that Helen was the toast of the town, but Helen didn't want to be a fat lady, so she was careful to watch her weight. When she went to restaurants, she made them cut the bread into very thin slices. Though you've probably never heard of Helen Mitchell, you may know her nickname, taken from her hometown of Melbourne, Australia. Folks called her Melba, and that's why when people order that thin sliced bread, they ask for Melba toast. Helen also loved rich desserts and lent her name to one, Peach Melba. Being famous helped Helen earn lots and lots of bread. With the Success Journal, I'm Chris Whitting.
4: 88.5 KEOM, Mesquite weather.
0: Well, it's a brand new week, so maybe we might have a chance of rain this week. Nope, that's not happening. It's going to be sunny and hot all week long, just as it has been for the past, I don't know, 6 to 8 weeks. We're going up on it now. Sunny and hot, with a high near 101 today, and tonight mostly clear with a low around 79. Then tomorrow, sunny and hot again, with a high near 100. It just never stops here in August. And of course, that'll be September tomorrow. So this month of August is going to be wrapped up with pretty much one of the driest months we've ever had here in the Metroplex. Fair skies currently, and it is 77 degrees here in Mesquite. Oh, great one. Whitney Houston, one of the greatest vocalists of our time, with The Greatest Love of All, here on KEOM.

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2: TSN News, I'm Chelsea Wade. Texas drivers have helped pay for thousands of Flock surveillance cameras without necessarily knowing it. The Texas Tribune says a 2023 law added $1 to car insurance policies to fight catalytic converter thefts, but at least $30 million has since gone toward roughly 3,200 Flock cameras. Governor Abbott has now ordered state agencies to stop funding the cameras amid growing privacy and misuse concerns. The PUC has approved two controversial power lines. They both faced opposition from landowners.
3: After the vote, Commissioner Courtney Haltman says they heard the concerns about damage to property, but stressed ultra-high voltage transmission is needed.
4: We have to constitutionally weigh certain factors in making our decisions, and that's what we're doing.
3: The head of the Public Utility Commission called out the head of Oncor, which is building one line. He ordered the utility to work with landowners to make sure there is as little disruption to their property as possible. In San Antonio, Michael Board, TSN News.
2: Texas Attorney General Ken Paxton, meanwhile, is calling for a pause on a proposed statewide expansion of high-voltage transmission lines. Paxton filed a brief supporting a request to delay further action on ERCOT's planned 765-kilovolt transmission build-out, which is now estimated to cost roughly $33 billion. The project grew out of legislation passed in 2023 directing the state to develop a long-term reliability plan for high-growth areas, including the Permian Basin. Paxton argues lawmakers were never given an opportunity to consider a transmission project of this size or its potential cost to electric customers and private landowners. He wants the Public Utility Commission to hold off until the Texas legislature can review the plan and establish guidelines for the project. The sale of hemp-derived THC products like Delta 8 and Delta 10 could again be legal in Texas as early as today.
5: Travis County Judge Maya Garrett Gamble will have to decide whether to grant a temporary restraining order against the new state rules. In May, the state Supreme Court ruled that trace amounts of THC could still be illegal. The lawyer for the smoke shop owners argued that since the state has not established a legal definition of the term trace amounts, enforcement of the ban is inherently flawed and unconstitutional. Judge Gamble could rule on the lawsuit as early as today. In Austin, Chris Fox, TSN News.
2: And the state's rainy day fund is in the spotlight with the Democratic candidate for governor wanting to tap it to give everybody a check for $1,500, but experts say that would create instability.
6: Having a robust rainy day fund is important because, you know, you don't want to have to deal with these boom and bust cycles in revenue and raising and lowering taxes.
2: Economist Vance Ginn says the fund was started back in the 80s when the oil industry was going through a boom and bust cycle. The pile of cash created stability for the budget, but since we're not seeing that volatility anymore, he says taxes on the fossil fuel industry should be decreased. This is TSN News.
7: He was just a teenager when his father died in a robbery. He laid awake one night and imagined a place where good would always defeat evil, every wrong made right. He imagined a world of truth, justice, and the American way. Through his loss, Jerry Siegel imagined a new hero. His imagination created Superman. Imagination. 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
8: Maybe he was born with his witty humor.
9: 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Some whenever they go.
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8: 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Humor. 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
2: U.S. Central Command says the military hit two Iranian rocket launchers near the Strait of Hormuz, and Iran is now retaliating. The United Arab Emirates Air Force has intercepted an Iranian drone over its territorial waters. Treasury Secretary Scott Bessent says the Trump administration plans to impose sanctions on another bank this week in an effort to clamp down on Iran transactions. President Trump's deal with Venezuela is giving the United States a stake in the country's vast oil reserves. One person has died and about 15 people are missing after a major flash flood at the Grand Canyon. House Speaker Mike Johnson is expected to put a continuing resolution bill to avoid a shutdown on the floor this week as House members return from their summer recess. And saying that he hasn't seen evidence that inflation is cooling, Fed Chair Kevin Warsh put more pressure on the central bank to increase interest rates when it meets next month. I'm Chelsea Wade, TSN News.

0: ABBA from 1976. Five times I do is the title of the song. It's I do, I do, I do, I do, I do. Or I could just say five times I do. Whichever you prefer, that is the song. And oh, thankfully, everyone from ABBA still with us at the moment, which is always, you know, incredible. They're all either just kind of crossed into their 80s or just about to be in their 80s. The four members of the Stockholm, Sweden group. Right now it is time for a traffic update here on KEOM, and there's plenty going on right now here in the DFW roads.
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0: In Seagaville, at 175 westbound at Stark Road, we have about a 7 to 10 minute backup. The left shoulder is currently blocked by an accident, and traffic is stopped right now from Seagaville Road. Now in Dallas, there are plenty of traffic updates to tell you about. One of those at the North Tollway, headed northbound before Royal Lane. It is a 10-minute backup from Northwest Highway due to a disabled vehicle taking away the right lane. We also have an I-20 westbound at Wheatland Road, a 20-minute delay. The two left lanes are blocked by an accident with traffic stopped from Houston School Road. And finally, at the LBJ Express Lane, going eastbound between Park Central Drive and TI Access Road, that area is closed due to an accident. I'm Tyler Sloan. This has been your KEOM Traffic.
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0: When you hear this intro, there's no words that need to be said, honestly. You know who it is. Bon Jovi.

0: groove to the beat of classic hits from the 70s through the 90s with 88.5 KEOM. Mesquite Parks and Recreation invites you to bring your family to enjoy their next movie in the park on Saturday, September 12th. 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
3: Did you know that half of thermal paper receipts that you get in your day-to-day transactions may contain the hormone-disrupting chemical BPA? Erica Schroeder, a scientist at the Washington Toxics Coalition, also found disturbing amounts of the chemical on dollar bills.
4: We thought if it was used in receipts, it could very likely rub off onto money. And we found BPA in 95% of the bills that we tested.
3: Dr. Schroeder says it's nearly impossible to know whether a particular receipt contains BPA.
4: If it's thermal paper, which is generally relatively thin and shiny, then it could very well contain BPA and you should take precautions. We recommend that people refuse a receipt if they can. You know, if you're paying just for a cup of coffee or something simple like that, you can just say no receipt, thanks. You can also store them separately from your money in your wallet so that they're not in a place where you're constantly in and out of. And, of course, make sure that young children aren't handling receipts.
3: With Checkup on Health, I'm Chris Whitting.
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0: Well, today's forecast, sunny and hot with a high near 101. But thankfully, that should be the peak high temp for the rest of the week. Tonight, mostly clear with a low around 79. And then tomorrow for Tuesday, sunny and hot with a high near 100 yet again. And then Wednesday, it seems like it's going to drop to a high near 97. That's what they're projecting at the moment. So Wednesday will be very welcome indeed.

0: from 1982. That's Sylvia with Nobody here on 88.5 FM KEOM. I'm Tyler Sloan back with you here as we're closing in towards the finish of the Power Hour, 8 to 9 on your weekday mornings. And right now I'm looking at a traffic update I'm about to give. And, you know, it's always, I feel bad for everybody that has a problem with a disabled vehicle. When your vehicle breaks down on the road and there's just nothing you can do to control it, I really feel for people when I see them on the side of the road and those sorts of things. And hopefully everybody can make their way to the side of the road when they're experiencing some sort of malfunction with their car. But we do have a few disabled vehicles right now in the Metroplex that are causing a little bit of a bother.
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0: Now, one of those being at the Dallas North Tollway, headed northbound before Royal Lane. The disabled vehicle is blocking the right lane with a 5-minute delay currently from Northwest Highway. We also had one just cleared in Mesquite, and that is now off the board, so good news there. However, in Sigaville, at 175 westbound at Stark Road, we still have a 10-minute delay as the left lane is blocked by an accident. Traffic there is stopped from Sigaville Road. And finally, in Dallas, we have at I-30 westbound at Ferguson Road, just a small delay, a 3 to 5 minute backup as the left lane is blocked due to an accident. Traffic there is stop and go from St. Francis Avenue. I'm Tyler Sloan. This has been your KEOM Traffic.
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0: I'm Tyler Sloan with KEOM Local News. The city of Wylie is planning to get rid of its automatic license plate reading cameras, otherwise known as flock cameras. Wylie City Council voted unanimously last Tuesday to end its contract with Flock Technologies. The town has six Flock cameras in use, but they'll go dark after the city's contract with Flock expires in October. Wylie has been using Flock cameras since August of 2024 at a cost of $27,000 a year. Public privacy concerns led to the council's decision to pull the plug. Week 2 of Mesquite ISD football starts Thursday night with the North Mesquite Stallions playing against the Corsicana Tigers. Then Friday night, it's the rivalry game between the West Mesquite Wranglers and Poteet Pirates. Both games have a 7 o'clock kickoff at Memorial Stadium, and you can listen to both games here on 88.5 FM. We also have an online-only broadcast Friday night featuring the Horned Jaguars against the Keller Central Chargers. That game kicks off at 7 at Hanby Stadium, and the live stream link can be found on KEOM.FM. This has been KEOM Local News, brought to you by Hutash Brick Sales. It's now 9 o'clock, the top of the hour, and our current temperature in Mesquite is 82 degrees.
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0: Well, thank you so much, as always, for listening to the Power Hour from 8 to 9. But seeing that we're now a few seconds past 9 o'clock, it's time for me to head back to the office, make sure I do all the rest of the work I need to do for the rest of the day here at KEOM. I hope that you have a great Monday, and I'll see you tomorrow at 8.

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1: It's time rewind for August 31st. It's 1972, and American swimmer Mark Spitz speeds his way to an unprecedented 7 gold medals at the Summer Olympic Games in Munich, Germany. On this day in 1976, a judge rules that when George Harrison wrote this song, he plagiarized this one by the Chiffons. The crime cost the ex-Beatle $500,000. Taking advantage of the publicity, the Chiffons record their own version of My Sweet Lord. On this day in 1964, Californians boast about being number one, in population that is. The Golden State wins the distinction of most populated in the U.S. Burning up the airwaves that same day, it's the Supremes. The single remains number one for 2 weeks. Born on this day, singer Van Morrison, actor Richard Gere, and comedian Chris Tucker. That's Time Rewind. I'm David Mendel.
2: Well, as we round out the month of August and head into September, yeah, you guessed it, triple digits are still hanging around in the forecast. Here's a look at your KEOM weather forecast on this Monday. Plenty of sunshine today. Highs will be right around 100 degrees. We do have an air quality alert today as well. Southeast winds only about 5 miles per hour. For your overnight, mostly clear skies. Overnight lows will be near 80. And to start off the month of September, more of the same. Mostly sunny skies, hot and dry. Highs will be near 100. But then we do have some tropical moisture move into the area towards the middle and latter part of the week. Temperatures will decrease a little bit, but that heat index will increase. You can look at it on our 88.5 KEOM Facebook page, where we have our complete 7-day forecast. In the KEOM Weather Center, I'm meteorologist Copeland Wright.

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1: TSN News, I'm Kristen Yates. Our top story, class resumes at an El Paso high school after three students were stabbed on Friday and a 14-year-old boy was taken into custody. At Americas High School, extra law enforcement is on campus. School counselors are also available for any student or staff member who may need more emotional support. The school's principal says she is also meeting with each grade level to provide reassurance and any needed information. Thankfully, all three injured students left the hospital over the weekend. The 14-year-old suspect faces charges of aggravated assault with a deadly weapon. Democratic U.S. Senate candidate James Tallarico and entrepreneur Mark Cuban teamed up over the weekend to promote a plan aimed at lowering health care costs.
2: A devastating diagnosis shouldn't mean a devastating invoice. And the reason our health care system is so broken is because too many politicians in both parties, if we're being honest, are either bought by or afraid of big medicine.
1: Tallarico calls for breaking up what he describes as healthcare monopolies. The plan would target large hospital systems and pharmacy benefit managers while working to lower prescription drug prices and out-of-pocket costs. While his Senate opponent, Ken Paxton, has not directly responded to Tallarico's new healthcare proposal, his own economic plan includes a proposed $25,000 tax deduction for out-of-pocket medical expenses. Meanwhile, the GOP and the city of Dallas are preparing for a very unconventional convention.
3: It's not the first time it's happened. In 1984,
4: Nancy and I extend our deep thanks to the Lone Star State and the Big D, the city of Dallas.
3: But next week's Republican convention in Dallas will not include the nomination of a presidential candidate or a debate over a platform. President Trump is said to have personally picked the date and the location as a way to fire up the GOP base going into a midterm election with extremely competitive races and control of Congress on the line.
1: That's Jim Ryan reporting. The FDA approves a new weapon in the fight against the New World screwworm, giving the okay to use ivermectin in cattle infestations. That medication can be given to cattle within 24 hours of their birth, at castration, or whenever a cow has any kind of a wound. However, it cannot be used in dairy cattle or in veal calves. 47 cases of the New World screwworm have been reported in Texas. However, only two remain active at this time, neither in cattle. Time now for a TSN business update brought to you by ASCO Equipment. U.S. futures are falling as American forces struck Iranian rocket launchers on the Strait of Hormuz. The futures for the S&P 500 and the Dow Jones both declined 0.2%. The Nasdaq slipped 0.1%. This is TSN News.
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1: A rescue operation is underway at the Grand Canyon after one person was killed and others swept away by major flooding this weekend. More than a dozen people are still missing. Dolly Parton has been laid to rest at her Nashville burial site, Woodlawn Memorial Park, and mausoleum. The jury in the trial of Lindsay Clancy are back to the deliberation room. They're trying to determine whether Clancy murdered her children intentionally or if she was motivated by postpartum psychosis. A number of verdicts are possible, from first-degree murder to not guilty due to lack of criminal responsibility. 3.5 million Cuisinart brushes recalled after reports of the tiny steel bristles breaking.

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2: Man, oh man, where does the time go? You're on the Sound Beat. It seems like only days ago that we were getting ready for summer, and now it's almost gone. Soon enough, the kids will be back in school, the weather will start to turn, and the stores will be full of Halloween candy. But for now, sit back and enjoy the soothing sounds of Mike Special and the Hotel Carlton Orchestra from 1925. This is When Dear Old Summer Goes.

0: 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I'm Brett Barry.
1: Well, as we round out the month of August and head into September, yeah, you guessed it, triple digits are still hanging around in the forecast. Here's a look at your KEOM weather forecast on this Monday. Plenty of sunshine today. Highs will be right around 100 degrees. We do have an air quality alert today as well. Southeast winds only about 5 miles per hour. For your overnight, mostly clear skies. Overnight lows will be near 80. And to start off the month of September, more of the same. Mostly sunny skies, hot and dry. Highs will be near 100. But then we do have some tropical moisture move into the area towards the middle and latter part of the week. Temperatures will decrease a little bit, but that heat index will increase. You can look at it on our 88.5 KEOM Facebook page, where we have our complete 7-day forecast. In the KEOM Weather Center, I'm meteorologist Copeland Wright. 88.

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0: Join us on social media, KEOM 88.5. The city of Mesquite will honor those who lost their lives in the 2001 terrorist attacks Friday, September 11th at 8:30 in the morning. The Patriots Day ceremony will take place at Freedom Park, located at the North Lawn of Mesquite Arts Center at 1527 North Galloway Avenue in Mesquite. The ceremony will feature the Mesquite Police and Fire Department Guards, Mesquite Fire Department Pipes and Drum Corps, and a performance from members of the Poteet High School Band. All are invited to attend. 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
2: Ozone air pollution today has high levels, so make sure you help prevent it by riding a bike or conserving your energy. Now on to today, it'll be sunny and hot with a high near 101, and later on tonight, it'll be mostly clear with a low around 78. Then tomorrow, it'll be sunny and hot with a high near 100, and a heat index value as high as 105, and later on that night, it'll be mostly clear with a low around 77. And here at the KEOM studios, it is 100 degrees.

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1: TSN News, I'm Kristen Yates. Our top story, cleanup and power restoration is underway after severe storms through the San Antonio area that brought hurricane-force winds, downed power lines, and left two people dead.
2: CPS officials say widespread power outages have been reduced. Some have been in the dark for days.
3: We had a lot of wires we had to pick up, a lot of trees we had to clear.
2: And Mayor Jones is directing those people who have food spoilage.
4: You can reach out to the food bank.
2: And as for traffic lights that are still out, Acting Chief Jesse Salome says,
5: SAPD will continue to monitor those major intersections that are affected by those signal outages, and we will assist with traffic control.
2: Eric Lycom, TSN News.
1: As triple-digit temperatures continue to bake the state, AAA warning drivers that extreme heat can take a heavy toll on vehicles, particularly under the hood. AAA's Daniel Armbruster says summer heat accelerates wear and tear on car batteries, and that can lead to sudden failures.
6: Do simple things to extend the life of your battery. Parking your vehicle in a place where the high temperatures won't have as much of an impact. It won't accelerate the chemical activity inside the battery, which is what shortens its life, right? So drivers should have that battery tested, as we said, especially if it's around 3 years old or older.
1: Armbruster says drivers should check for battery corrosion, keep terminals tight, and unplug USB cords when the vehicle isn't in use to avoid slow drain of the battery. Voters in Texas are encouraged to check their registration status ahead of the November election, especially if you've recently moved.
7: According to the Texas Secretary of State, more than 1.2 million Texas voters are on the state's voter suspense list. Officials say that does not mean someone is no longer registered to vote. The Secretary of State says it means election officials are not certain about a voter's current residential address. Voters can be placed on the list if election mail, a jury summons, or other mail is returned as undeliverable. Voters on suspense are still eligible to cast a vote, but they may need to complete a statement of residence before voting. The deadline to register or update your address is October 5th, and election day is November 3rd. Emily Capetillo, TSN News.
1: Jury selection begins today in the decades-old case called the Texas Killing Fields, involving the deaths of four young women. They were disappeared or killed back in the 80s and found in a field in Galveston County. This trial is connected to Laura Miller, who was only 16 when she disappeared. Her father, Tim Miller, went on to found the organization Texas EquiSearch, which works to locate missing people. James Elmore Jr. is charged with manslaughter in connection with Laura's disappearance. He's also accused of tampering with evidence in the case of Laura and of another victim, Audrey Cook. This is TSN News.

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1: 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I'm planting that tree, remember?
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3: Terrifying stories out of the Grand Canyon this weekend as eyewitnesses describe a 15-foot wall of water and debris rushing towards them as groups were camping inside the canyon. The search continues for at least 14 people swept away. A Tennessee senator wants to make September 25th 925 Day in honor of Dolly Parton. He announced that bill after her death last week. Federal prosecutors say a man posing as a San Francisco 49ers player scammed at least 26 women out of over $1 million. They say he met victims on dating apps starting in 2022 and was arrested last week. A random act of kindness from Taylor Swift, donating $50,000 towards medical bills for a Rhode Island mom who was injured saving 3 young teens on the side of the road. I'm Kristen Yates, TSN News.

0: 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Now onto these sorry roads with Isaac.
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2: Well, I don't know if you want to say sorry, but they are pretty sorry. Starting off in Grand Prairie. There's been a disabled vehicle keeping the right lane blocked at Texas 161 southbound at West Oakdale Road. Next in Dallas, a vehicle has caught fire keeping two right lanes blocked at Dallas North Tollway southbound at Mockingbird Lane. With stop in traffic from Northwest Highway with about a 20-minute delay. Finally, at I-35 East, northbound, off-ramp to Dallas North Tollway, there's been ramp restrictions keeping slow traffic from 30. I'm Isaac, and remember, drive safe, stay safe.
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0: 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The Spectacular Follies are hosting auditions Saturday, September 26th for their upcoming holiday show. 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
3: Weather. Ozone air pollution today has high levels, so make sure you help prevent it by riding a bike or conserving your energy. Now on to today. It'll be sunny and hot with a high near 101, and later on tonight it'll be mostly clear with a low around 78. Then tomorrow, it'll be sunny and hot with a high near 100 and a heat index value as high as 105. And later on that night, it'll be mostly clear with a low around 77. And finally, here at the KEOM studios, it is 88 degrees and sunny skies.

0: 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Now onto the roads with Isaac.
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2: Thank you, Alicia. Starting off in Grand Prairie at Texas 161 southbound at West Oakdale Road, a disabled vehicle has kept the right lane blocked. Next, in Dallas, a vehicle has caught fire, keeping two right lanes blocked at Dallas North Tollway, southbound at Mockingbird Lane, keeping two right lanes blocked with slow traffic from Walnut Hill Lane. Finally, at I-35 East, northbound, off-ramp to Dallas North Tollway, there's been ramp restrictions with slow traffic from 30. I'm Isaac, and remember, drive safe, stay safe.
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0: I'm Alicia with KEOM Local News. The city of Wylie is planning to get rid of its automatic license plate reading cameras, otherwise known as flock cameras. Wylie City Council voted unanimously on Tuesday to end its contract with Flock Technologies. The town has 6 flock cameras in use, but they'll go dark after the city's contract with Flock expires in October. Wylie has been using flock cameras since August 2024 at a cost of $27,000 a year. Public privacy concerns led to the council's decision to pull the plug. Dallas County health officials are confirming the county's first case of the measles in 2026. The patient is a Dallas County resident but has no identifying details shared for privacy reasons. Health officials say the patient visited 3 locations last week, possibly exposing others. The patient was at Turrentine Jackson Memorial Chapel in Allen from 10 a.m. to 2 in the afternoon. On August 14th and at Gloria's Restaurant in Fairview from 12:30 to 5 in the afternoon the same day. On August 15th, the patient was at the Revel Patio Grill in Frisco from 8 at night to midnight. Week 2 of Mesquite ISD football starts Thursday night with the North Mesquite Stallions playing against the Corsicana Tigers. Then Friday night, it's the rivalry game between the West Mesquite Wranglers and Poteet Pirates. Both games have a 7 o'clock kickoff at Memorial Stadium. You can listen to both games here on 88.5 FM. We also have an online-only broadcast Friday night featuring the Horn Jaguars against the Keller Central Chargers. That game kicks off at 7 at Hanby Stadium, and the live stream link can be found on KEOM.FM. This has been KEOM Local News, brought to you by Mauro & Mauro's Attorneys at Law. It's now 11 and 89 degrees here in Mesquite.
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0: 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The city of Balch Springs is currently seeking vendors for their Trunk or Treat event on October 30th. 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
2: Well, as we round out the month of August and head into September, yeah, you guessed it, triple digits are still hanging around in the forecast. Here's a look at your KEOM weather forecast on this Monday. Plenty of sunshine today. Highs will be right around 100 degrees. We do have an air quality alert today as well. Southeast winds only about 5 miles per hour. For your overnight, mostly clear skies. Overnight lows will be near 80. And to start off the month of September, more of the same. Mostly sunny skies, hot and dry. Highs will be near 100, but then we do have some tropical moisture move into the area towards the middle and latter part of the week. Temperatures will decrease a little bit, but that heat index will increase. You can look at it on our 88.5 KEOM Facebook page where we have our complete 7-day forecast. In the KEOM Weather Center, I'm meteorologist Copeland Wright.

0: TSN News, I'm Kristen Yates. Our top story, some relief may be on the way for part of Texas as the summer drought continues.
1: It's been a month and a half since the rain gauge at DFW Airport measured a drop. Houston likewise has been very dry, but could soon see some relief. An area of low pressure located 100 miles south of New Orleans is producing small but concentrated areas of showers and thunderstorms. It's expected to produce a tropical depression, maybe even a tropical storm, as it moves north-northwest toward the Texas-Louisiana coast.
0: That's Jim Ryan reporting. Governor Greg Abbott orders all state agencies to halt funding for flock cameras.
2: Those are the AI-powered surveillance cameras sparking privacy concerns.
3: Their privacy must be protected. And no private person should have the access to flock cameras.
2: Abbott, on a Glenn Beck radio interview, issued an order to pause funding in advance of a Texas Tribune expose of how a state agency

0: spend $30 million in grants to local police departments to build up the state's flock surveillance network.
1: Flock cameras are being reduced dramatically, and they're going to be required to be used responsibly if they're used at all.
0: Eric Lycum, TSN News.
2: The sale of hemp-derived THC products like Delta 8 and Delta 10 could once again be legal in Texas as early as today.
3: Travis County Judge Maya Garrett Gamble will have to decide whether to grant a temporary restraining order against the new state rules that make selling or possessing hemp-derived THC products like Delta 8 and Delta 10 a state jail felony. In May, the state Supreme Court ruled that trace amounts of THC could still be legal. The lawyer for the smoke shop owners argued that since the state has not established a legal definition of the term trace amounts, enforcement of the ban is inherently flawed and unconstitutional. Judge Gamble could rule on the lawsuit as early as today. In Austin, Chris Fox, TSN News.
2: Several new Texas laws take effect tomorrow, bringing new requirements and expanding consumer rights. The new right to repair law requires electronics manufacturers to make parts and tools more readily available to providers. Solar panel companies and employees will be required to register with the state of Texas and will be punished for any deceptive sales claims. As well, certain gold and silver bullion will be registered as legal tender, thus able to be used as a form of payment. However, businesses and people are not obligated to accept it. Other Texas laws going in effect include an expansion of counties classified as border counties and allowing volunteer firefighters to be paid up to 20% of a full-time firefighter salary. This is TSN News.
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2: A powerful flash flood tore through the Grand Canyon over the weekend, killing one person. 15 other people remain missing. President Trump now working to appeal to business owners in the North as the trade conflict with Canada continues. He calls on them to move to the U.S. immediately and promises no tariffs if they do. For the first time in a month, U.S. forces carry out strikes against Iran. Central Command says the military hit two Iranian rocket launchers near the Strait of Hormuz. U.S. House Speaker Mike Johnson expected to put a continuing resolution bill on the floor this week as House members return from the summer recess. The government has until the end of September to fund the government or risk another shutdown. I'm Kristen Yates, and this is TSN News.

0: Music, memories, and more here on 88.5 FM KEOM. This year's Keep Mesquite Beautiful Butterfly Ball is coming up on Saturday, September 12th at the Mesquite Convention Center. This year's theme is Sunset on the Prairie. 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
1: It's this week's Wondrous Word. Have you ever been watching a movie and noticed there's something in the scene that just doesn't really belong? The one that stands out to me is the scene from The Gladiator from the year 2000, which is set in AD 180. But if you look closely, an airplane is flying over. I'm sure you can think of some others. Well, there is a word for occurrences like this: anachronistic. Anachronistic means something that is out of place in time. It could be an object, a person, an idea, or even a word or expression that seems to belong in another era. The word has its roots in ancient Greek. Chronos means time, and ana can mean up, back, or again. The Greek word that eventually gave us anachronism had the idea of being late or making a mistake about when something happened. In fact, when anachronism first appeared in English in the 1600s, it referred specifically to an error in chronology, basically getting the timing wrong. Over time, its meaning expanded to include anything that seems to belong in the wrong time period. Now, anachronisms aren't just mistakes in movies. They can happen in real life, too. Imagine walking into a modern office and finding someone using a typewriter. Or showing up at a high-tech recording studio and finding a reel-to-reel player. Even language can become anachronistic. Words and expressions that were once completely normal can eventually sound like they belong in another era. Like, for most people, wouldn't it be strange to be invited to sit in the parlor of someone's house? It just feels like it's from another era, right? So, the next time you see or hear something that seems completely out of place in time, you know the word to use: anachronistic. And that's our wondrous word this week.
2: Well, as we round out the month of August and head into September, yeah, you guessed it, triple digits are still hanging around in the forecast. Here's a look at your KEOM weather forecast on this Monday. Plenty of sunshine today. Highs will be right around 100 degrees. We do have an air quality alert today as well. Southeast winds only about 5 miles per hour. For your overnight, mostly clear skies. Overnight lows will be near 80. And to start off the month of September, more of the same. Mostly sunny skies, hot and dry. Highs will be near 100, but then we do have some tropical moisture move into the area towards the middle and latter part of the week. Temperatures will decrease a little bit, but that heat index will increase. You can look at it on our 88.5 KEOM Facebook page, where we have our complete 7-day forecast. In the KEOM Weather Center, I'm meteorologist Copeland Wright. 88.

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1: 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Experience the energy, flavor, and traditions of Hispanic culture this Saturday, September 5th, in Frisco's Kaleidoscope Park. Starting at 3 that afternoon, they're going to have live performances, interactive games, local vendors, food, and a Hispanic heritage parade. Then the night ends with a concert by Havana Energy. It's free to attend and is designed for all ages. Historic Mesquite is hosting Story Fest at Opal Lawrence Park coming up this Saturday, September 5th, from 10 till noon. It's a free community event that features lots of family activities, including story walk trails, nature exploration, the Historic House Museum, along with the Read, Play, Talk book bus, and the Simply Sippin' Truck. Should be a good family time for everyone. And lastly, the Spectacular Follies are hosting auditions coming up on Saturday, September 26th for their upcoming holiday show. Auditions are open for those 55 and older and will take place from 10 till 5 that day at First Presbyterian Church of Richardson. You can find details for these events and a lot more on our community calendar on the KEOM website. That's KEOM.FM. For the community calendar, I'm Chris Frazee.
2: Well, as we round out the month of August and head into September, yeah, you guessed it, triple digits are still hanging around in the forecast. Here's a look at your KEOM weather forecast on this Monday. Plenty of sunshine today. Highs will be right around 100 degrees. We do have an air quality alert today as well. Southeast winds only about 5 miles per hour. For your overnight, mostly clear skies. Overnight lows will be near 80. And to start off the month of September, more of the same. Mostly sunny skies, hot and dry. Highs will be near 100. But then we do have some tropical moisture move into the area towards the middle and latter part of the week. Temperatures will decrease a little bit, but that heat index will increase. You can look at it on our 88.5 KEOM Facebook page, where we have our complete 7-day forecast. In the KEOM Weather Center, I'm meteorologist Copeland Wright.

0: TSN News, I'm Barbara Schwartz. Senator Ted Cruz defending a True Social post from President Trump regarding the war in Iran. The president posted an image of himself, including the phrase, mission accomplished. Cruz says when it comes to the initial mission to degrade Iran, the answer is unequivocally yes. Told NBC's Meet the Press, there are multiple missions.
1: I would like to see the longer-term objective be regime collapse. The Ayatollah and the mullahs are radical Islamist zealots. They hate America. The Ayatollah routinely chants death to America.
0: Cruz wants the Trump administration to arm the protesters in Iran to accomplish the goal of regime collapse. He says that will allow the protesters to remove the regime from power, not American boots on the ground. About 1.2 million Texas voters may notice a suspense status on their registration. Officials say they can still vote but may need to take an extra step before going to the polls.
2: The Texas Secretary of State says suspense means election officials have reason to believe a voter's address may have changed. That can happen if a voter moves or if mail sent to the address on file is returned as undeliverable. If you're on the suspense list, you can still vote in the county where you're registered by completing a statement of residence. And if you moved, you can update your voter registration online before the deadline on October 5th. Early voting starts October 19th and runs through the 30th. Election day is November 3rd. Emily Capetillo, TSN News.
0: Smoke shops in Texas could soon be allowed to sell currently banned THC products like Delta 8 and Delta 10 if a Travis County judge grants a temporary restraining order. Here's Chris Fox.
3: On Friday, Travis County Judge Maya Guerra Gamble heard arguments from hemp store owners suing the state over the new rules put in place banning the sale of hemp-derived THC products like Delta 8 and Delta 10. The Texas Supreme Court ruled in May that trace amounts of the drug could still be legal. The lawyer for the hemp store owners argued that since the state has not established

0: A legal definition of the term trace amounts, enforcement of the ban is inherently flawed and unconstitutional. Judge Gamble could rule on the fate of THC sales as early as today. In Austin, Chris Fox, TSN News.
1: Several new Texas laws take effect tomorrow, bringing new requirements and expanded consumer rights. The new right to repair law requires electronic manufacturers to make parts and tools more readily available to providers to make it easier and more available for people needing things fixed. Solar panel companies and employees will be required to register with the state and will be punished for any deceptive sales claims. And certain gold and silver bullion will be registered as legal tender and able to use as a form of payment. And Texas cutting off state money for Flock license plate cameras used by police departments. Governor Abbott ordered the halt after growing privacy complaints and reports that some officers misused that system. This is TSN News.
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1: U.S. and Iran have renewed their attacks on one another this weekend. The U.S. targeted Iranian rocket launcher positions. Iran retaliated with attacks in nearby Jordan. Two people have now been confirmed dead after major flash flooding at the Grand Canyon over the weekend. More than a dozen people are still unaccounted for. This afternoon, President Trump expected to announce changes coming to prescription drug pricing. House Speaker Mike Johnson expected to put a continuing resolution bill on the floor this week as House members return back from the summer recess. Says the government has until the end of September to fund the government or risk another shutdown. The online prediction market platform Kalshi has banned former U.S. Congressman George Santos after concluding he likely engaged in insider trading when he bet against his attendance at the State of the Union address. I'm Barbara Schwartz on the Texas State Network, TSN.

0: 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The city of Balch Springs is currently seeking vendors for their Trunk or Treat event on October 30th. 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
3: Well, as we round out the month of August and head into September, yeah, you guessed it, triple digits are still hanging around in the forecast. Here's a look at your KEOM weather forecast on this Monday. Plenty of sunshine today. Highs will be right around 100 degrees. We do have an air quality alert today as well. Southeast winds only about 5 miles per hour. For your overnight, mostly clear sky.

Highs, overnight lows will be near 80. And to start off the month of September, more of the same. Mostly sunny skies, hot and dry. Highs will be near 100. But then we do have some tropical moisture move into the area towards the middle and latter part of the week. Temperatures will decrease a little bit, but that heat index will increase. You can look at it on our 88.5 KEOM Facebook page where we have our complete 7-day forecast. In the KEOM Weather Center, I'm meteorologist

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0: Music, memories, and more here on 88.5 FM KEOM. This year's Keep Mesquite Beautiful Butterfly Ball is coming up on Saturday, September 12th at the Mesquite Convention Center. 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

0: 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This message has been brought to you by Mesquite ISD.
1: Well, as we round out the month of August and head into September, yeah, you guessed it, triple digits are still hanging around in the forecast. Here's a look at your KEOM weather forecast on this Monday. Plenty of sunshine today. Highs will be right around 100 degrees. We do have an air quality alert today as well. Southeast winds only about 5 miles per hour. For your overnight, mostly clear skies. Overnight lows will be near 80. And to start off the month of September, more of the same. Mostly sunny skies, hot and dry. Highs will be near 100. But then we do have some tropical moisture move into the area towards the middle and latter part of the week. Temperatures will decrease a little bit, but that heat index will increase. You can look at it on our 88.5 KEOM Facebook page, where we have our complete 7-day forecast. In the KEOM Weather Center, I'm meteorologist Copeland Wright.

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1: TSN News, I'm Eric Bushman. The sale of hemp-derived THC products like Delta 8 and Delta 10 could again be legal in Texas as early as today. TSN's Chris Fox has more on the latest lawsuit filed against the state's strict new rules over hemp.
2: Travis County Judge Maya Garrett Gamble will have to decide whether to grant a temporary restraining order against the new state rules that make selling or possessing hemp-derived THC products like Delta 8 and Delta 10 a state jail felony. In May, the state Supreme Court ruled that trace amounts of THC could still be legal. The lawyer for the smoke shop owners argued that since the state has not established a legal definition of the term trace amounts, enforcement of the ban is inherently flawed and unconstitutional. Judge Gamble could rule on the lawsuit as early as today. In Austin, Chris Fox, TSN News.
1: Senator Ted Cruz defending President Trump's Truth Social post, showing a sign of mission accomplished when it comes to the war in Iran. Cruz says there are several different missions when it comes to Iran. He spoke this weekend on NBC's Meet the Press.
3: There are multiple missions. If you look at the initial mission that the Trump administration laid out, which is to degrade and eliminate Iran's military capacity, then I think the answer is unequivocally yes.
1: Cruz added he wants the long-term objective to be regime collapse. He says he's urging the Trump administration to arm the protesters in Iran and avoid any American troops on the ground. Several new Texas laws take effect tomorrow, bringing new requirements and expanding consumer rights.
4: A new right to repair law requires electronics manufacturers to make parts and tools more readily available to providers to make it easier and more affordable for folks needing certain things fixed. Solar panel companies and employees are required to register with the state of Texas and will be punished for any deceptive sales claims. As well, certain gold and silver bullion will be registered as legal tender, therefore able to be used as a form of payment. However, businesses and people are not obligated to accept it. Other Texas laws going in effect include an expansion of counties classified as border counties, plus allowing volunteer firefighters to be paid up to 20% of a full-time firefighter salary. I'm Kristen Yates, TSN News.
1: As triple-digit temperatures continue to bake North Texas, AAA warning drivers, extreme heat can take a heavy toll on their vehicles, particularly under the hood. AAA says summer heat accelerates wear and tear on car batteries, which can lead to sudden failures. They say drivers should check for battery corrosion, keep terminals tight, and unplug USB cords when the vehicle isn't in use to avoid slowly draining the battery. And Texas cutting off state money for Flock license plate cameras used by police departments. The governor ordered the halt after growing privacy complaints and reports of misuse of the system. This is TSN News.
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1: Its defense ministry says an Iranian drone was intercepted over the UAE's territorial waters. The attack today followed an exchange of fire between Iran and the United States over the weekend. The U.S. Treasury Secretary wants to rally the world's largest economies this week at a summit in North Carolina. Scott Bessent wants the G20 finance ministers to focus on economic growth and debt issues, but there are tensions over tariff policies. More storms and flooding are possible at the Grand Canyon, where a major flash flood left at least two people dead and about 15 more missing. Scores of visitors were evacuated after heavy rain caused water to rush through over the weekend. NASA has launched a new space telescope named after a woman astronomer who helped develop the Hubble Space Telescope, Nancy Grace Roman. The Roman telescope has the ability to take pictures of the cosmos more quickly than Hubble. I'm Eric Bushman, TSN News.

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1: Eliminate litter. Litter can originate on roadways and end up in streams. First, eliminate personal littering, then participate in the Don't Mess with Texas program. Report illicit discharges from unauthorized sources to TxDOT right of way and may contain pollutants that cause harm receiving water quality. Those are referred to as illicit discharges. Examples include sanitary wastewater sewage, septic tank waste, car wash, laundry, and industrial wastewater, and proper disposal of automotive fluids and household toxins, including motor oil, antifreeze, or pesticides, spills on roadways or other accidents, and contaminated groundwater. TxDOT encourages you to report any suspected illicit discharges by utilizing the complaints portal to submit an environmental issue. Alternatively, you may contact the TxDOT district directly and ask to be referred to the District 4 coordinator. I'm Officer Lopez, and this tip was brought to you by your Mesquite Police Department's Crime Prevention Unit.
2: Well, as we round out the month of August and head into September, yeah, you guessed it, triple digits are still hanging around in the forecast. Here's a look at your KEOM weather forecast on this Monday. Plenty of sunshine today. Highs will be right around 100 degrees. We do have an air quality alert today as well. Southeast winds only about 5 miles per hour. For your overnight, mostly clear skies. Overnight lows will be near 80. And to start off the month of September, more of the same. Mostly sunny skies, hot and dry. Highs will be near 100. But then we do have some tropical moisture move into the area towards the middle and latter part of the week. Temperatures will decrease a little bit, but that heat index will increase. You can look at it on our 88.5 KEOM Facebook page, where we have our complete 7-day forecast. In the KEOM Weather Center, I'm meteorologist Copeland Wright. 88.

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0: of the past played by broadcasters of the future. 88.5 KEOM. Experience the energy, flavor, and traditions of Hispanic culture this Saturday, September 5th, in Frisco's Kaleidoscope Park. 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Check out the link to details on the community calendar of our website, keom.fm.
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3: Helen Mitchell came to America from her native Australia. Helen was a singer who was so talented, she soon found work performing at the opera. People said that Helen was the toast of the town, but Helen didn't want to be a fat lady, so she was careful to watch her weight. When she went to restaurants, she made them cut the bread into very thin slices. Though you've probably never heard of Helen Mitchell, you may know her nickname, taken from her hometown of Melbourne, Australia. Folks called her Melba, and that's why when people order that thin sliced bread, they ask for Melba toast. Helen also loved rich desserts and lent her name to one, Peach Melba. Being famous helped Helen earn lots and lots of bread. With the Success Journal, I'm Chris Whitting.
4: Well, as we round out the month of August and head into September, yeah, you guessed it, triple digits are still hanging around in the forecast. Here's a look at your KEOM weather forecast on this Monday. Plenty of sunshine today. Highs will be right around 100 degrees. We do have an air quality alert today as well. Southeast winds only about 5 miles per hour. For your overnight, mostly clear skies. Overnight lows will be near 80. And to start off the month of September, more of the same. Mostly sunny skies, hot and dry. Highs will be near 100, but then we do have some tropical moisture move into the area towards the middle and latter part of the week. Temperatures will decrease a little bit, but that heat index will increase. You can look at it on our 88.5 KEOM Facebook page where we have our complete 7-day forecast. In the KEOM Weather Center, I'm meteorologist Copeland Wright.

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1: TSN News, I'm Barbara Schwartz. Texas voters being encouraged to check their voter registration status ahead of the November election, especially if they've recently moved.
2: According to the Texas Secretary of State, more than 1.2 million Texas voters are on the state's voter suspense list. Officials say that does not mean someone is no longer registered to vote. The Secretary of State says it means election officials are not certain about a voter's current residential address. Voters can be placed on the list if election mail, a jury summons, or other mail is returned as undeliverable. Voters on suspense are still eligible to cast a vote, but they may need to complete a statement of residence before voting. The deadline to register or update your address is October 5th, and election day is November 3rd. Emily Capetillo, TSN News.
1: Texas has been selected by the president for the rollout of his new water cybersecurity defense program.
3: It's called Project Watershed 250. At a news conference from the site of the state's Cyber Command headquarters in San Antonio, Governor Abbott said Texas is under perpetual cyber attacks.
4: China, Russia, Iran launch daily cyber attacks on our critical infrastructure, including water treatment facilities.
3: Project Watershed is a coalition of government officials, national defense organizations, and major private tech companies like Microsoft and Reflection AI. U.S. National Cyber Director Sean Cairncross.
5: This six-month pilot program is designed to make our water and wastewater critical infrastructure more resilient and resistant to cyber attacks by proactively finding and fixing system weaknesses.
3: In Austin, Chris Fox, TSN News.
1: Several new state laws take effect tomorrow. David Rankin has that story.
6: Starting Tuesday, certain electronics companies cannot stop people from fixing their own devices. They have to let customers and repair shops have the same access to parts, tools, and manuals that their company shops get. Texas cities also can't stop manufactured home companies from building. Cities cannot stop mobile home parks and keep them out of their city limits. They do maintain their ability to restrict where they go up through zoning laws, but cities cannot ban them completely. Solar panel companies have more restrictions. They have to register with the state. They have to register their workers as well. They also have to make sure they have insurance and are watching their salespeople real close. I'm David Rankin, TSN News.
1: With Nepal's terrible disaster, North Texans heading there to help. From Texans on Mission, John Hall says they have a team of volunteers coming.
7: This is a strike force that is meant to mobilize people.
1: He says the team will be helping with immediate needs like meals, providing clean water, working with one of their long-term ministry partners, who will get churches and community leaders on the ground level, in the ground involved. Smoke shops in Texas could soon again be allowed to sell currently banned THC products like Delta 8 and Delta 10. This is if a Travis County judge grants a temporary restraining order. In the majors tonight, the Rangers host the Athletics, Chicago White Sox at the Houston Astros, and this is TSN News.
8: Inclusion is just walking up to someone and being yourself.
9: 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Like 18-year-old Sarah Grecian.
8: 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He didn't have any friends.
9: 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She started Score a Friend.
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1: Iran have renewed their attacks on one another over the weekend. The U.S. targeted Iranian rocket launcher positions. Iran retaliated with attacks in nearby Jordan. Two people are confirmed dead after major flash flooding at the Grand Canyon over the weekend. More than a dozen people are still unaccounted for. business leaders near the U.S.-Canadian border hoping new tariffs between the two countries will not have long-lasting impacts. The online prediction market Kalshi has banned former U.S. Representative George Santos after concluding the former Republican congressman likely engaged in insider trading when he bet against his attendance at the State of the Union address. And Prince Harry has written to the British government to ask for increased security now that he is back in the U.K. with his family. I'm Barbara Schwartz on the Texas State Network, TSN.

0: 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This free community event will feature lots of family activities, including story walk trails, nature exploration, the Historic House Museum, along with the Read, Play, Talk book bus and Simply Sippin' Truck. 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
2: Did you know that half of thermal paper receipts that you get in your day-to-day transactions may contain the hormone-disrupting chemical BPA? Erica Schroeder, a scientist at the Washington Toxics Coalition, also found disturbing amounts of the chemical on dollar bills.
3: We thought if it was used in receipts, it could very likely rub off onto money. And we found BPA in 95% of the bills that we tested.
2: Dr. Schroeder says it's nearly impossible to know whether a particular receipt contains BPA.
3: If it's thermal paper, which is generally relatively thin and shiny, then it could very well contain BPA and you should take precautions. We recommend that people refuse a receipt if they can. You know, if you're paying just for a cup of coffee or something simple like that, you can just say no receipt, thanks. You can also store them separately from your money in your wallet so that they're not in a place where you're constantly in and out of. And, of course, make sure that young children aren't handling receipts.
2: With Checkup on Health, I'm Chris Whitting.
4: Well, as we round out the month of August and head into September, yeah, you guessed it, triple digits are still hanging around in the forecast. Here's a look at your KEOM weather forecast on this Monday. Plenty of sunshine today. Highs will be right around 100 degrees. We do have an air quality alert today as well. Southeast winds only about 5 miles per hour. For your overnight, mostly clear skies. Overnight lows will be near 80. And to start off the month of September, more of the same. Mostly sunny skies, hot and dry. Highs will be near 100. But then we do have some tropical moisture move into the area towards the middle and latter part of the week. Temperatures will decrease a little bit, but that heat index will increase. You can look at it on our 88.5 KEOM Facebook page where we have our complete 7-day forecast. In the KEOM Weather Center, I'm meteorologist Copeland Wright.

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0: 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Based on a true story, The Immigrant is set in rural Central Texas in the year 1909 and tells the story of a young Russian Jewish couple and the local couple who takes them in. 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
1: It's time rewind for August 31st. It's 1972, and American swimmer Mark Spitz speeds his way to an unprecedented 7 gold medals at the Summer Olympic Games in Munich, Germany. On this day in 1976, a judge rules that when George Harrison wrote this song, he plagiarized this one by the Chiffons. He's so fine. The crime cost the ex-Beatle $500,000, taking advantage of the publicity, the Chiffons record their own version of My Sweet Lord. On this day in 1964, Californians boast about being number one, in population that is. The Golden State wins the distinction of most populated in the U.S. Burning up the airwaves that same day, it's the Supremes. The single remains number one for 2 weeks. Born on this day, singer Van Morrison, actor Richard Gere, and comedian Chris Tucker. That's Time Rewind. I'm David Mendel.
2: Well, as we round out the month of August and head into September, yeah, you guessed it, triple digits are still hanging around in the forecast. Here's a look at your KEOM weather forecast on this Monday. Plenty of sunshine today. Highs will be right around 100 degrees. We do have an air quality alert today as well. Southeast winds only about 5 miles per hour. For your overnight, mostly clear skies. Overnight lows will be near 80. And to start off the month of September, more of the same. Mostly sunny skies, hot and dry. Highs will be near 100. But then we do have some tropical moisture move into the area towards the middle and latter part of the week. Temperatures will decrease a little bit, but that heat index will increase. You can look at it on our 88.5 KEOM Facebook page, where we have our complete 7-day forecast. In the KEOM Weather Center, I'm meteorologist Copeland.

0: TSN News, I'm Barbara Schwartz. Senator Ted Cruz defending a Truth Social post from President Trump regarding the war in Iran. The president posting an image of himself, including the phrase mission accomplished. Cruz says that when it comes to the initial mission to degrade Iran, the answer is yes. He told NBC's Meet the Press there are multiple missions.
1: I would like to see the longer term objective be regime collapse. The Ayatollah and the mullahs are radical Islamist zealots. They hate America. The Ayatollah routinely chants death to America.
0: Cruz wants the Trump administration to arm the protesters in Iran to accomplish the goal of regime collapse, as that'll allow protesters to remove the regime from power, not American boots on the ground. Democratic U.S. Senate candidate James Tallarico and billionaire Mark Cuban talked health care costs over the weekend in Fort Worth. Tallarico unveiled a plan that would target large health care companies and pharmacy benefit managers, which he says are driving the costs
2: up. It is insane that one company can literally control the hospital where you pay to get care, the pharmacy where you pay for your medications, and the insurance company that decides how much you pay. It's a racket. And these monopolies are profiting off our pain.
0: The proposal would encourage more generic drugs, cap some out-of-pocket costs, give doctors more control over which medications patients get. While Republican Senate opponent Ken Paxton has not directly responded, he has previously proposed a $25,000 tax deduction for out-of-pocket medical expenses and health insurance premiums. Police in Cedar Hill say a bank robbery ended in gunfire this morning.
3: The suspect walked into the Chase Bank on Highway 67 in Cedar Hill carrying a knife and demanding money. Police say a witness in the bank was carrying a gun and opened fire. The suspect was shot and injured. He fled the scene, but police caught up with him nearby. He was taken to the hospital, but died from his injuries. Police say the bank customer who fired the fatal shot remained at the scene and is cooperating with their investigation. Stephen Pickering, TSN News.
0: A group from North Texas going to Nepal to help with humanitarian efforts after that catastrophic flash flooding. From Texans on Mission, John Hall says they have volunteers with expertise that can help in a crisis.
4: It's the kind of devastation and destruction that you hope isn't real. We know that we can't meet all the needs in a situation like this, but we know that we can go in and we can transform one life at a time, one village at a time. And so that's what we're doing.
0: The group will help villagers with water filtration systems. They're bringing just an example of the kind of practical group help that Texans on a Mission specializes in. They expect to be in Nepal for at least a couple of weeks. In the majors tonight, the Texas Rangers host the Athletics, while the Chicago White Sox are at the Houston Astros. This is TSN News.
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0: For the first time in weeks, the U.S. and Iran are again trading fire in the Middle East as the situation threatens to boil over again. A House Intelligence Committee report warned artificial intelligence could become the same kind of blind spot that led to the September 11th attacks. Rescue crews looking for missing people have found at least two bodies since a flash flood swept through the Grand Canyon. Forecasters are warning that more flooding is possible. The Trump administration shutting down 270 driving schools in a fraud crackdown, they say. Transportation Secretary Sean Duffy says the schools were granting licenses to illegal immigrants who could not speak English, which they say is a violation of the law. President Trump says his administration has reached new drug pricing deals with nine mid-sized drug makers to lower prescription drugs. I'm Barbara Schwartz on the Texas State Network, TSN.

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came up just short in a 24-21 loss to Arlington Sam Houston. West Mesquite ran into a powerhouse at Mansfield Timberview. They suffer a 69-7 defeat in week one. The Mesquite Skeeters fell in a competitive matchup with Skyline 29-22. The final. Poteet, the lone MISD team to come away with a victory during the opening week. Poteet starts 1-0 for the first time in 9 years with that impressive victory. They look to keep their momentum going when they take on West Mesquite on Friday. Cross country season is in full swing in the Mesquite Independent School District. Last week, all of our 5A schools competed in the Kauffman at the Run with the Lions 5K. North Mesquite's returning state qualifier, Josh Loera, placed first overall. West Mesquite sophomore Emma Muniz set the 5K school record by running a 20:52.72. West Mesquite and Mesquite High School had multiple runners set PRs. West Mesquite had five seniors missed their senior sunrise so they could get out and compete with their team. Our lone 6A school, of course, is Horn, and they tested out their district course as they competed in Tyler. Runners are back this week prepping for week three meets. The Rangers avoided a sweep, snapped a four-game losing streak Sunday with a 7-4 win over the Brewers in Milwaukee, thanks to a huge day from Ezekiel Duran, who homered, doubled, and drove in three runs. After Texas fell behind 2-0 early, Duran tied the game with a solo shot in the third before his two-run ground rule double in the fifth gave the Rangers the lead for good. Jock Peterson added a solo homer, while Jake Berger and Cody Freeman chipped in RBI singles as Texas built a 7-2 advantage. Milwaukee cut the deficit to 3 on Gary Sanchez's 200th career home run, but the Rangers bullpen closed the door, Tyler Alexander earning the win, Jacob Latz picking up his 27th save. Texas now heads home to open a series against the Athletics on Monday, Jacob DeGrom getting the start. Texas 67-70 and in second place in the American League West. That's all for us on this Monday. Hope the week gets off to a great start for you. We'll be back tomorrow to tell you about our first volleyball broadcast of the year, and that is tomorrow night. Hope you can join us for that. Tell you more about it tomorrow on the sports page. And until then, I'm Ryan Castle for KEOM Sports.

From 1980, Olivia Newton-John with the Electric Light Orchestra, song written by Jeff Lynne, Xanadu from the movie. Good afternoon. Welcome. Happy Friday. 4 minutes after 4 o'clock. Patrick Ross here with David Bowie.

0: No, traffically speaking, we've got traffic tie-ups on southbound 75 in Dallas and in Richardson.
1: KEOM traffic, a courtesy of Total Traffic Network.
0: In Dallas, on the southbound side, the road is closed between North Park and Northwest Highway and Carruth Haven Lane. The traffic is stopped from Coit Road, a long delay there, and an even longer delay in Richardson. Yeah, southbound 75 is closed by an accident between Campbell Road and Arapahoe Road and Collins Boulevard. And traffic there is stopped back to the George Bush Turnpike. At least a one-hour delay past that. Also in Dallas, back in Dallas, we have a disabled 18-wheeler blocking the right lane on the eastbound side of LBJ Freeway right before the Dallas North Tollway and Welch Road. A slowdown back to Josie Lane and a 40-minute delay there. And in Lewisville, they've cleared an accident on the Sam Rayburn Tollway. It was blocking the off-ramp to southbound 35 Stemmons, but like I say, it has been cleared.
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1: In Excess on 88.5 KEOM, Celine Dion. Right before that, good afternoon. I'm Patrick Ross. It's 15 and a half minutes after the hour, and I have to report that Wall Street closed on a down note today, capping an otherwise pretty positive month. Stocks fell as oil prices jumped after the U.S.

0: and Iran traded strikes again for the first time in over a month. Trading remained volatile due to heightened tensions in the Middle East, not to mention Congress, but markets still posted broad gains in August. At the closing bell, the Dow had lost 374 points, down to 53,185. The S&P 500 fell 25 to 76.86, and the NASDAQ lost 31 points to 26,370.
1: Stardate August 31st. The planet Venus and the star Spica huddle close the next few evenings. They're quite low in the west-southwest in early twilight. Venus is the brilliant evening star. Tonight, Spica stands close above it. Venus will slide to the left of Spica over the following nights. Venus is named for the Roman goddess of love and beauty. It's the only major planet in the solar system named for a female character. With a few exceptions, all of the features on its surface are named for women as well, from both mythology and real life. No features were named until the space age. Venus is covered by an unbroken blanket of clouds, so we can't see the surface. Radio telescopes on Earth peered through the clouds in the 60s and discovered the first known features. All the other features were mapped by spacecraft in orbit around Venus, which scanned the planet with radar. Today, more than 2,000 features have been named: mountains, craters, canyons, plains, and others. Their names have come from cultures around the world and across the ages. One volcano is named Anuket for an Egyptian river goddess, while another is named La Shen for a Chinese goddess. Other features are named for Anne Frank, Jane Austen, Pocahontas, and Queen Isabella of Spain, along with other writers, artists, rulers, scientists, and women from many other fields, all commemorated on the planet Venus. You can follow us on social media and through our website, stardate.org. For the University of Texas McDonald Observatory, I'm Billy Henry.
0: Well, what do you know? We do not have a heat advisory in effect, let alone a heat warning. It's fairly moderate out there. I'm not sure we got up to or past 100 degrees today. I think we did hit 100 earlier. We're down below that now. Clear skies overnight, 79 for the overnight low. Tomorrow should be sunny with a high around 98. The heat index value is high as 104, but the 98 is what I'm looking for. And then on Wednesday, we have about a 30% chance of showers and thunderstorms. After lunchtime, the high should be about 95 with the heat index about a high of about 106. So apparently plenty of south winds and humidity to go with that. The rain chance apparently ramps up to about 40% coverage Wednesday night and stays with us at 20% early on Thursday. In Mesquite, currently, it's 99.

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1: TSN News, I'm Austin York. The Trump administration selected Texas to roll out its water cybersecurity plan. From the state's Cyber Command headquarters in San Antonio, Governor Abbott announced the state's partnership in Project Watershed 250.
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1: 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Trump Cyber Director Sean Carracross.
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1: The program connects water utility providers with cyber defense resources. Several new state laws go into effect tomorrow.
4: Starting Tuesday, certain electronics companies cannot stop people from fixing their own devices. They have to let customers and repair shops have the same access to parts, tools, and manuals that their company shops get. Texas cities also can't stop manufactured home companies from building. Cities cannot stop mobile home parks and keep them out of their city limits. They do maintain their ability to restrict where they go up through zoning laws, but cities cannot ban them completely. Solar panel companies have more restrictions. They have to register with the state. They have to register their workers as well. They also have to make sure they have insurance and are watching their salespeople real close. I'm David Rankin, TSN News.
1: A group from North Texas is going to Nepal to help the humanitarian efforts just days after the catastrophic flash flooding there. From Texans on a Mission, John Hall says they have volunteers with expertise that can help.
5: It's the kind of devastation and destruction that you hope isn't real. We know that we can't meet all the needs in a situation like this, but we know that we can go in and we can transform one life at a time, one village at a time, and so that's what we're doing.
1: Now the group will help villagers with water filtration systems they're bringing with them. Just one example of the kind of practical on-the-ground help Texans on Missions specialize in. And it doesn't look like ZZ Top is slowing down. The band played their first gig this weekend since drummer Frank Beard passed away.
6: Billy Gibbons is the only member of the trio that's still with us, and he tells Texas Monthly they've already filled Beard's drum kit. Actually, he says Frank selected his own successor before he died. It's Michael Monahan, who previously was the drummer with the band Annie Dukes, based out of Florida. It's the same thing bassist Dusty Hill did before he died, selecting Elwood Francis, a longtime touring technician for the band, to take his spot. ZZ Top played over the weekend in Austin. Gibbons telling the magazine it'll be tough moving forward, but says he's only doing what his former bandmates wanted. Russell Scott, TSN News.
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1: Family members have identified a hiker killed in weekend flooding in the Grand Canyon as a Granbury, Texas chiropractor, and say two other men who went with their dream trip remain missing. John Gusty and his friends plan to spend two nights at the bottom of the canyon fishing and exploring. They spoke to their families last week and found their campsite on Friday. They have not been heard from since, and the three families, in a joint statement released Monday, say that he has passed. Meanwhile, a North Texas district attorney says a 17-year-old girl who recorded a live stream of a shooting that killed three people at a San Diego mosque and disseminated the attacker's white supremacist writings has been charged with murder by aiding and abetting. I'm Austin York on the Texas State Network. This is TSN News.

That little old band from Texas just keeps on keeping on. ZZ Top on 88.5 KEOM. From around, 1984, 85, something like that, and the Eliminator album. 436, 99 degrees in the seat. Patrick Ross with you and the Cars.

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1: In Dallas, we now have a disabled 18-wheeler on the eastbound side of LBJ Freeway. It has the right lane block right before the Dallas North Tollway and Welch Road. Slow traffic back to Josie Lane, about a 10-minute delay. The big issue in Dallas, of course, is the road closure. 75 southbound is closed by an accident between North Park and Carruth Haven. The traffic is stopped from Royal Lane, and a long delay there. Also in Richardson, we have a traffic stoppage, a tie-up on southbound 75. Closed between Campbell Road and Arapahoe Road and Collins Boulevard. And that accident scene has traffic stopped from Park Boulevard. A very long delay there, they're saying. Meanwhile, in Sunnyvale, we have an accident on the eastbound side of Highway 80. The right lane is blocked right before Highway 352 and Collins Road. The slowdown is back to Gus Thomason and Gross Road, and it's about a 15 to 20-minute delay.
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88.5 KEOM, just ambling down the road with the Bee Gees. It's 1989 classic, 1:445. Let me tell you one thing here. Registration is open for the 13th annual Lakeside Ambucks Charity Golf Tournament. 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

were getting ready for summer, and now it's almost gone. Soon enough, the kids will be back in school, the weather will start to turn, and the stores will be full of Halloween candy. But for now, sit back and enjoy the soothing sounds of Mike Special and the Hotel Carlton Orchestra from 1925. This is When Dear Old Summer Goes.

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I'm Brett Barry.

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0: strange visitors from another world who came to Earth, posing as a mild-mannered rock band. Supertramp from 1977 on 88.5 KEOM. 9 minutes after the hour.
1: 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A courtesy of Total Traffic Network.
0: In Sunnyvale, the accident on the eastbound side of 80 at Collins has been cleared. We still have about a 10-minute slowdown from Gus Thomason Road and Gross Road. In Dallas, southbound 75 remains closed by an accident between North Park and Northwest Highway and Caruth Haven Lane. The traffic stoppage is back to Forest Lane. Also in Dallas, we have a disabled 18-wheeler on LBJ Freeway. It has the right lane blocked on the eastbound side right before the Dallas North Tollway and Welch Road. And the slowdown is back to Webb Chapel Road, about a 5 or 6 minute delay there. In Richardson, we still have the tie-up on southbound 75 at Campbell Road. An accident there has the two left lanes blocked as well as the HOV lane, and traffic is stopped from Park Boulevard. One more, if you're on I-20 heading westbound toward Arlington, you have an accident waiting for you right before Bowman Springs Road. The two left lanes are blocked, and the traffic is slow back to Park Springs Boulevard. Right now, about a 45-minute delay.
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1: Now here's a check of the community calendar on 88.5. Experience the energy, flavor, and traditions of Hispanic culture this Saturday, September 5th, in Frisco's Kaleidoscope Park. Starting at 3 that afternoon, they're going to have live performances, interactive games, local vendors, food, and a Hispanic heritage parade. Then the night ends with a concert by Havana Energy. It's free to attend and is designed for all ages. Historic Mesquite is hosting Story Fest at Opal Lawrence Park coming up this Saturday, September 5th, from 10 till noon. It's a free community event that features lots of family activities, including story walk trails,

0: Nature Exploration, the Historic House Museum, along with the Read, Play, Talk Book Bus, and the Simply Sippin' Truck. Should be a good family time for everyone. And lastly, the Spectacular Follies are hosting auditions coming up on Saturday, September 26th for their upcoming holiday show. Auditions are open for those 55 and older and will take place from 10 till 5 that day at First Presbyterian Church of Richardson. You can find details for these events and a lot more on our community calendar on the KEOM website. 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For the community calendar, I'm Chris Frazee.
1: Look for clear skies overnight, light southeast winds, a low near 79. Tomorrow should be fairly pleasant with sunny skies and a high near 98. Winds will be calm in the morning, then shift to the east at about 5 miles per hour in the afternoon. We're talking about a heat index of 104. Clear skies again Tuesday night, 77 for the low. On Wednesday, we've got a 30% chance of showers and thunderstorms after 1 p.m., and then another 40% chance of rain after midnight, late Wednesday night. Otherwise, clear to partly cloudy, 95 for the high on Wednesday, with a heat index as high as 106. For Thursday, a slight chance of rain, a high of 96. And for Friday, sunny skies and a high near 98. Currently in Mesquite, we've crept back up to an even 100.

If you're on southbound 75 today, you may be running against the wind. It's closed on the southbound side due to a couple of accidents, one in Dallas, the other in Richardson. In Dallas, the closure is between North Park and Carruth Haven. The traffic is stopped from Coit Road. And in Richardson, the two left lanes are blocked on the southbound side at Campbell Road. The two left lanes and the HOV lane. The traffic stoppage is back to Parker Road. So says Total Traffic Network. This is Boy Crazy.

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1: TSN News, I'm Barbara Schwartz. Family members have identified a hiker killed in weekend flooding in the Grand Canyon as a Granbury chiropractor. They say two other men who went on their dream trip remain missing. John Guisti and his family plan to spend two nights at the bottom of the canyon fishing and exploring. The National Hurricane Center issues a tropical storm warning for the Gulf of Mexico coast from the Galveston and Houston area to the western parishes of Louisiana. As of this afternoon, the storm classified as a tropical depression. Forecasters expect it will strengthen into a named storm by tonight, make landfall in Texas tomorrow. Forecasters expecting 3 to 5 inches of rain in the greater Houston area, with some places getting up to 9 inches. More than 4 inches an hour could fall, causing flash flooding. About 1.2 million Texas voters may notice a suspense status on their registration. Officials say they can still vote, but may need to take an extra step before going to the polls.
2: The Texas Secretary of State says suspense means election officials have reason to believe a voter's address may have changed. That can happen if a voter moves or if mail sent to the address on file is returned as undeliverable. If you're on the suspense list, you can still vote in the county where you're registered by completing a statement of residence. And if you moved, you can update your voter registration online before the deadline on October 5th. Early voting starts October 19th and runs through the 30th. Election day is November 3rd. Emily Capetillo, TSN News.
1: The Trump administration selects Texas to roll out its water cybersecurity plan. From the state cyber command headquarters in San Antonio, Governor Abbott announced the state's partnership in Project Watershed 250 connects water, utility, and cyber defense resources at no cost.
3: By leveraging the experience of private sector businesses with the expertise of the Texas Cyber Command, water utilities will be better safeguarded from cyber attacks.
1: The 6-month pilot program, designed to make water critical infrastructure resilient to cyber attacks by fixing weaknesses. Trump cyber director Sean Carncross.
4: Texas and more states to come will also build and deploy cutting edge artificial intelligence enabled cyber tools.
1: The program connects water utility providers with cyber defense resources. Senator Ted Cruz defending President Trump's Truth Social post, showing a mission accomplished son when it comes to the war with Iran. Cruz says there are several different missions when it comes to Iran and spoke this weekend on NBC's Meet the Press.
5: There are multiple missions. If you look at the initial mission that the Trump administration laid out, which is to degrade and eliminate Iran's military capacity, then I think the answer is unequivocally yes.
1: Cruz added that he wants the long-term objective be regime collapse, says he's urging the Trump administration arm protesters in Iran and avoid any American troops on the ground. This is TSN News.
6: Teacher Lauren Johnson returned all the graded essays but one. He believed that one student was capable of more.
7: I don't believe taking the middle of the road is your philosophy. This time, write something you really believe.
6: The student wrote a new one about excellence. Instead of just grading an essay, Mr. Johnson changed a life. I am that student. I became a writer. And I wrote this to thank him.
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0: The cards were dealt, and in my hand I found a pair of bruises. Springsteen and Hornsby on 88.5 KEOM at 19 minutes before the hour.
1: KEOM traffic, a courtesy of Total Traffic Network.
0: In downtown Dallas, we now have an accident on eastbound I-30. The two left lanes are blocked at 75 and I-45. The slowdown is back to Hampton Road, and right now it's a one-hour delay. Yikes. In Dallas, a disabled vehicle on LBJ eastbound has been cleared, or is now being cleared. That was positioned right before the Dallas North Tollway and Welch Road, and the slowdown is back to Webb Chapel, less than a 10-minute delay. Still have the road closure in Dallas on southbound 75, closed by an accident between North Park and Carruth Haven. The traffic stoppage is back to Coit Road, about a 45-minute delay to get through that. The good news, though, is in Richardson. The accident that was causing the tie-up on southbound 75 has been cleared. It was at Campbell Road and was holding up both the left and right lanes and the HOV lane there. We still have a stop and go back to Parker Road, but now it's about a 15 to 20-minute delay. And in Arlington, the accident on westbound I-20 right before Bowman is being cleared. Watch for the slowdown if you come up on Bowen Road. Expect about a 25-minute delay.
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1: As a child, sitting down for a home-cooked meal made by my mom always brought the family together. 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Chef Sandra Lewis serves up a delicious blend of tips, tricks, and techniques in the kitchen that are easy to follow. It brightens my day to hear her personal stories about family and food. I've been inspired to savor all my moments and bring them to the table to share with my

A little change in the weather coming our way. We have a 30% chance of showers and thunderstorms Wednesday afternoon. And again, late Wednesday night with 40% coverage. That could be early Thursday. It'll be after midnight mainly. And then a slight chance of rain on Thursday morning as well. Apart from that, clear to partly cloudy skies and not quite so beastly hot as it has been. Still warm, though. We'll have a high tomorrow of about 98 degrees. We're looking for 95 on Wednesday and 96 on Thursday. In Mesquite right now, it's 100. 88.

0: Yes. Winona Judd. 1992 classic on 88.5 KEOM. No one else on earth. And right before that, Steve Perry.
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0: All righty. In McKinney right now, we have two accidents on northbound 75. One at the Sam Rayburn has the three right lanes blocked, slowing traffic back to Stacy Road, but pretty close to a 10-minute delay there now. The other on the northbound side at Virginia and West Virginia Street is now being cleared, but we still have a slowdown from the Sam Rayburn there and about a 10-minute delay. In Dallas, southbound 75 remains closed due to an accident between North Park and Northwest Highway and Caruth Haven Lane. The traffic stoppage is back to LBJ Freeway. It persists. It's a long delay, pretty close to a one-hour delay. In downtown Dallas, clearing an accident on eastbound I-30 at 75 Central and I-45. The slowdown is from Hampton Road, about a 45-minute delay for that. And a new one in Coppell, an accident reported on the northbound side of 121 at Business 121. We have a stop and go back to Grapevine Mills Parkway and a short delay of less than 5 minutes.
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2: Busted flat in Baton Rouge, waiting for a train.

0: Keeping your Monday in boogie mode with Janis Joplin from 1971 on 88.5 KEOM. Good morning, or good morning. Yes, all right. It is an early day for me. 14 minutes after 6 o'clock in the evening. A very good evening to you. I am more or less Patrick Ross. Good to be with you somewhere today. And I'd like to remind you that adult education classes are available for Mesquite ISD families. Whether you're working toward your GED or want to strengthen your English skills, the Wilkinson Center will be offering free adult classes to help you get started with whatever. 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
2: It's Time Rewind for August 31st. It's 1972, and American swimmer Mark Spitz speeds his way to an unprecedented 7 gold medals at the Summer Olympic Games in Munich, Germany. On this day in 1976, a judge rules that when George Harrison wrote this song, he plagiarized this one by the Chiffons. He's so fine. The crime cost the ex-Beatle $500,000. Taking advantage of the publicity, the Chiffons record their own version of My Sweet Lord. On this day in 1964, Californians boast about being number one, in population that is. The Golden State wins the distinction of most populated in the U.S. Burning up the airwaves that same day, it's the Supremes. The single remains number one for 2 weeks. Born on this day, singer Van Morrison, actor Richard Gere, and comedian Chris Tucker. That's Time Rewind. I'm David Mendel.
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0: Sunset at 7:52 tonight. We'll have clear skies overnight, a waning gibbous moon, and a low near 79. Light southeast winds. A 10% chance of showers and thunderstorms after 4 o'clock tomorrow afternoon. Believe it or not, that's what it says here now. Otherwise sunny and 98. It's 99 right now.
4: The

And according to Total Traffic Network, we have an accident on the eastbound side of LBJ in Dallas. Two left lanes are blocked at Park Central. We have a slowdown back to Midway Road and about a 15 to 20 minute delay.

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1: TSN News, I'm Barbara Schwartz. A tropical depression expected to become a named storm later tonight and make landfall tomorrow in Texas. Governor Abbott says Houston and Galveston are on the likely path of the storm.
2: The most intense rainfall is expected to be in and around Harris County area. We should see some rivers rise, including the San Jacinto, Trinity, and Neches rivers. However, it's too early to determine whether or not the waters driving through those rivers would pose any imminent danger.
1: Pablo Vegas with ERCOT says they don't expect any statewide power supply issues.
3: At this time, we're not anticipating any reliability issues with the statewide electric grid. We're actively monitoring the conditions 24/7, and we'll keep everyone informed on grid conditions through our normal communications channels.
1: The storm also expected to bring heavy rainfall to parts of southwestern Louisiana. Family members have identified a hiker killed in weekend flooding in the Grand Canyon. As a Granbury chiropractor, they say two other men who went on their dream trip remain missing. John Guisti and his friends plan to spend two nights at the bottom of the canyon fishing and exploring. Texas has been selected by President Trump for the rollout of his new water cybersecurity defense program. And here's Chris Fox.
4: It's called Project Watershed 250. At a news conference from the site of the state cyber command headquarters in San Antonio, Governor Abbott said Texas is under perpetual cyber attacks.
5: China, Russia, Iran launch daily cyber attacks on our critical infrastructure, including water treatment facilities.
4: Project Watershed is a coalition of government officials, national defense organizations, and major private tech companies like Microsoft and Reflection AI. U.S. National Cyber Director Sean Cairncross.
6: This six-month pilot program is designed to make our water and wastewater critical infrastructure more resilient and resistant to cyber attacks by proactively finding and fixing system weaknesses.
4: In Austin, Chris Fox, TSN News.
1: A Central Texan who's a dual U.S.-Mexican citizen back in the U.S. after he was deported to Mexico, Brian Jose Morales Garcia, passenger in a car stop near Fredericksburg April 3rd. 25-year-old was born in Denver, grew up in Mexico. His dual citizenship told agents who took him to custody he was a citizen. His lawyer, Austin immigration attorney Kate Lincoln-Voldfinch, says
7: he was told that if he kept insisting that he was a U.S. citizen, that they would charge him criminally for fraud and he would be in jail for 5 years. So under that pressure, he signed an agreement to be deported.
1: She and others sued in federal court to get him back, submitted paperwork proving Garcia is a U.S. citizen. The DOJ agreed to let him back in. She and another attorney drove to the International Bridge in Laredo and gave him a ride back to Austin. In the majors tonight, the Texas Rangers host the Athletics while the Chicago White Sox are at the Houston Astros. This is TSN News.
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0: Well, good news in Dallas. That tie-up on southbound 75 has been apparently dissolved. We did have an accident on southbound 75 that had traffic tied up between North Park and Caruth Haven. That is now in the clearing process, and we are now down to a stop-and-go situation, albeit a lengthy delay, 25-minute delay back to Mid-Park Road. But still, that's better than a full-on traffic tie-up. Also in Dallas, the accident on eastbound LBJ at Park Central is being cleared. Watch for the slowdown when you come up on Marsh Lane. Expect about a 20-minute delay there. In McKinney, the accident on northbound 75 at the Sam Rayburn is all gone. No delay now. And in Plano, we now have a report of an accident on the Dallas North Tollway. Only the two center lanes are open on the northbound side before Tennyson Parkway. And the slowdown is back to West Parker Road. And again, that's a new one. And we've got about a 5 to 7 minute delay.
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0: 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Very pleasant evening to you. Thanks for being here on 88.5 KEOM. Don't forget, Rockwall Community Playhouse will present The Immigrant. That's the title of the show, with performances beginning Friday, September 11th, and running through September 27th. 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
3: Have you ever been watching a movie and noticed there's something in the scene that just doesn't really belong? The one that stands out to me is the scene from The Gladiator from the year 2000, which is set in AD 180. But if you look closely, an airplane is flying over. I'm sure you can think of some others. Well, there is a word for occurrences like this. Anachronistic,

0: movies. They can happen in real life, too. Imagine walking into a modern office and finding someone using a typewriter. Or showing up at a high-tech recording studio and finding a reel-to-reel player. Even language can become anachronistic. Words and expressions that were once completely normal can eventually sound like they belong in another era. Like, for most people, wouldn't it be strange to be invited to sit in the parlor of someone's house? It just feels like it's from another era, right? So, the next time you see or hear something that seems completely out of place in time, you know the word to use: anachronistic. And that's our wondrous word this week.
1: 88.5 KEON, Mesquite Weather. Forsooth, we have a 10% chance of showers and thunderstorms after 4 o'clock tomorrow afternoon. Otherwise, clear to partly cloudy skies with a high about 98 and heat index values as high as 104. More rain on Wednesday and Wednesday night. A 30% chance of showers and thunderstorms after lunchtime on Wednesday. A 40% chance then very late Wednesday night, after midnight, basically. The high on Wednesday should be about 95 with a heat index as high as 106. On Thursday, we're looking for a slight chance of rain with a high about 96. So we're getting out of the extreme heat. Still plenty warm enough, but not as beastly hot as it has been. Partly cloudy skies right now, light east breezes, and we have 99 in Mesquite.